Welcome back to your $15,000 Super Bingo. We had a number of winners, actually, for the blackout, which went on B13. B13, the winning number for the blackout on the Lime page. You may now safely dispose of your Lime page and move to our second of two pages today, the Brown page, on which we will be playing for any two lines worth $400, the letter X worth $600, the Sputnik, which is the small frame and all four corners, worth $700, the B's, N's, and O's worth $800. And of course, the blackout with a guaranteed jackpot of $5,000. If you have your brown page in front of you and your dabber at the ready, the first number will be coming right up. The first number on the brown page will be, under the O, 65. O-6-5, your first number. Your second number, under the O, 63. O-6-3. Your third number, under the O, 68. O-6-8. The fourth number is under the G, 56. G-5-6. And the fifth number, under the O, 74. O-7-4. A recap of the first five numbers on the brown page. O-65, O-63, O-68, G-56, and O-74. A strong start on the O's in the first five numbers. Your next number, under the I, 29. I-29. Your next number is right next door, under the I, 28. I-28. Coming up next, under the N, 45. N-4-5. And next up is our first B of the brown page. We are looking for B14. B14. Next up, under the O, 61. O-6-1. Next up is under the B, 2. B-2. Coming up next, under the N, 31. N-3-1. Up next, also under the N, 42.
N42. Your next number under the G, 46. G46. And up next, also under the G, 50. G50, G50. We are currently looking for any two lines on the brown page. To double check patterns, rules, or other info, visit NBCRadio.com and click on the Radio Bingo tab. Your next number under the O, 66. O66. The next number under the I, 24. I24. Coming up next, under the G, 57. G57. Next we have under the B, 6. B6. Your next number is under the N, 41. N41. Next up is under the G, 47. G47. The next number under the B, 15. B15. Up next, under the G, 53. G53. We've got a caller on the line. We'll step away and be right back on your NBC $15,000 Super Bingo.

Welcome back to your NBC $15,000 Super Bingo. That was a good bingo for any two lines going on B15. B15, the winning number for the any two lines worth $400. We will be looking next for the letter X worth $600. That is two full diagonal lines through the card, a capital letter X worth $600. Your last number called had been G53, and your go-ahead number will be under the B12. B12. Next up will be under the G60. G60. Coming up next, under the N36. N36. Your next number is under the I-30. I-30. Next we have under the N-33. N-33. Coming up next, under the O70. O70. Next up is also under the O64. O64. We are currently looking for the letter X on the brown page. To double-check the hotline rules or anything else, really, go to NBCRadio.com/bingo. Your next number is under the O72. O72. Up next, under the B8. B8. Next up is also under the B5. B5. Your next number under the G48. G48. We've got a caller on the line. We'll be back as soon as we can on your $15,000 Super Bingo.

Welcome back to your NBC $15,000 Super Bingo. That was a good bingo for the letter X worth $600 going on B5. B5, the winning number for the letter X on the brown page. We'll be looking next for the Sputnik worth $700. Again, the Sputnik is a combination of the small frame and the four corners, or the letter X, whichever one you like. But you'll need all of the dots around, all of the squares around the free space plus the four corners to successfully secure the Sputnik worth $700. For a diagram of that pattern or any other patterns, you can visit nbcradio.com/bingo and click on patterns. Your last number called had been G48, and your go-ahead number will be under the N39. N39, your go-ahead number. The next number is under the I-19. I-19. Next up, under the N38. N38. And coming up next, also under the N35. N35. We've got another caller on the line. We'll be back as soon as we can on your NBC Super Bingo, the $15,000 Super Bingo. Back in a bit.

Welcome back to your NBC $15,000 Super Bingo. That was a good bingo for the Sputnik going on N38. N38, the winning number for the Sputnik.

B10. Coming up next, under the N, 44. N44. The next number, under the I, 16. I16. Your next number is under the B, 11. B11. Up next will be under the I, 20. I20, I20. We've got another caller on the line. We'll step away for a bit here on your $15,000 Super Bingo.

Welcome back to your NBC $15,000 Super Bingo. That was at least one good bingo for the B's, N's, and O's going on B11. B11, the winning number for the B's, N's, and O's. That leaves only the blackout with a guaranteed jackpot of $5,000. Your last number called had been I-20. And your go-ahead number will be under the O, 75. O, 75, your go-ahead number. Your next number is a fan favorite under the O, 67. O, 67. The next number under the I-22. I-22. Your next number is right next door under the I-23. I-23. Coming up next, under the B9. B9.

Next up is under the N, 40. N40. The next number under the G, 59. G59. Next up is under the I, 27. I27. Your next number under the N, 32. N32. And up next, under the G, 52. G52. Next up is also under the G, 55. G55. G55 is our 55th number called. I like it when those line up that way. Your next number is under the I, 21. I21. Coming up next, under the O, 71. O71. And up next, under the G, 54. G54. Next up is also under the G, 51. G51. We've got a caller on the line. Do not dispose of your brown page just yet. We'll be back as soon as we can on your $15,000 Super Bingo.

Hello out there. That was, as we updated you during the song, that was a good bingo for the blackout going on G54. G54, the winning number for the blackout. We'll be back in approximately 15 minutes time with your official list of winners, so keep it locked here on your $15,000 Super Bingo.

Yeah, when I was going to high school in my late 20s, cigarettes and booze was taking most of my money. So I got a factory job away from them grades, 'cause that's the only way, man, you'll ever have it made. Yeah, made in the shade. So I bought me a car, just a beat-up old crate, to cruise around town till I found me a date. She said she was a country gal, and she wasn't afraid to ride beside her sweetie pie so I could have it made. Yeah, made in the shade. Well, I wined her and I dined her, and I took her to the shows. We talked about her school days and talked about her clothes. In her school of thought, there was no panty raid. It's after the wedding that you really have it made. Yeah, made in the shade. Well, after we got married, I was waiting to be happy, till she marched out her kids and told them all to call me Pappy. And when she went to dances, it was home I stayed, and I began to realize someone had it made. Yeah, made in the shade. Well, it wasn't me that made it, so I found another honey. But the wife took the car and took the house and all the money. And then the honey left me for another guy she played. And I began to wonder if I'd ever have it made. Yeah, made in the shade. Well, I finally bought a book on how to play the guitar, and I was on the road, man, soon to be a star. The song I wrote was called Made in the Shade, and when she hit the top, boys, I knew I had it made. Yeah, made in the shade. Well, the day finally came, and I ran to get my check. I fell down the stairs, and I broke my neck. And the undertaker chap that put me in the grave said, here's another sucker,

Thank you for tuning in to today's monthly Super Bingo. The $15,000 Super Bingo official list of results is as follows. For page one, your lime page, the any two lines worth $400 was split two ways, with $200 apiece going to Cheryl McCready of Saskatoon and Thelma Stone of Mosquito First Nation. The Indian Star worth $600 went to Linda Ross of LaRange. The two corner stamps worth $700 going to Gilbert McKenzie of Sucker River. The top or bottom three lines worth $800 going to Teresa Dufresne of LaRange. And the blackout of $5,000 was split three ways with $1,667 apiece going to Amelia Young of Mosquito First Nation, Maxine Clinton of LaRange, and Shanila Ernest of North Battleford. For the second of our two pages today, the brown page, the any two lines worth $400 went to Ada LeMeg of Clearwater River, Dene Nation. The letter X worth $600 going to Albertine Janvier of La Loche. The Sputnik worth $700 going to Chantel Richards of Prince Albert. The B's, N's, and O's worth $800 split two ways with $400 apiece going to Glenda Henderson of Montreal Lake and Peyton Frenchman of Moosomin First Nation. Finally, the blackout of $5,000 going to Amelia Young of Mosquito First Nation. Congratulations to all winners. Don't forget, we've got our $30,000 Mega Cash Bingo at 5:30 p.m. sharp on Monday, October 20th, 2026. We will now return you to your regularly scheduled evening programming, so keep it locked here on MBC, Saskatchewan's Indigenous Radio Network.

Yeah. Don't talk down to me, that's not gonna work now. Packed all my clothes and I moved out. I don't even wanna go to your house. Every time I sit on that couch, I feel like you lecture me. Eventually, I bet that we could've made this work and probably would've figured things out. But I guess I'm a letdown, but it's cool, I checked out. 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Okay, let's put my fake face on and pretend now. 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That didn't even happen. I mean, why are you laughing? Must've missed that joke, let me see if I can find a reaction. No, but at least you're happy.

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5: 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All meetings take place from 5 until 8 p.m. local time. Meetings in other northern communities will take place later this fall. SSR Mining hopes to see you there. For more information, please check the SSR Mining CB Gold Facebook page.

Good evening to you. Hopefully you had yourselves a great weekend. And there you have it, another $15,000 Super Bingo officially in the books. Congratulations to all tonight's lucky winners. And to the rest of us, don't worry. We got it next time. We've got some great music coming your way tonight. And don't forget, Pick and Play. That's going to be running from 8 till 10. 2 full hours of your requests, your favorites, and probably a few songs you'll be singing so loud the neighbors start questioning your life choices. So settle in, turn it up, and hang out with me this Monday evening. We're going to make this Monday feel a whole lot less Monday-ish, or at least I hope so. On the way for you, Brooklyn Without You, Flo Rida, T-Pain on deck with Low, and Eminem, Rihanna. Right now, here's The Monster.

0: Managa Moon, the best place in the North York Venice House, Ipita Maguigo. Kawang is sick, ni suigunogo, we ask Pakui Siganakaginat Sahawak, Piak Puga Tipaho. We be there gupogo, Pugumingapi Mahu, six spaghetti, burgers, Yagoan Mawia, Susagutagas, dig, the Pachaksa, garlic, toast, Yagumina, Iguas Chugutakiwaya, Venice House, Yugiawak, Pagam Yugis, Punkis and Kihugawak, 922-2222. 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
2: 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And I'm

Calvin Harris and Summer. Oh, summer days. The summer went by so fast. Like, fall is happening so fast. It was legit raining leaves on the way. It was so beautiful, especially between, well, from Meadow Lake to Prince Albert, a beautiful drive. But from Green Lake to Big River in the forest with just the beautiful colors. But again, the winds have been so strong. The leaves, like, are getting stripped out there. It is, like I said, you want to get those fall pictures in. Make sure you do it soon. Samantha Hilliard hanging out with you right here on MBC Saskatchewan's Indigenous Radio Network after a weekend of a little bit of yard work, a whole lot of relaxing, watched some pretty good movies, and got a few things accomplished. So I feel a little bit accomplished. I also feel very rested. We got Thanksgiving weekend coming up as well. Thanksgiving day long weekend on the way. Like, what? Time is flying. All right. I am going to give you a little bit of what's happening in today's celebrity tea. Apparently, Ben Affleck, Shakira, what? The internet apparently decided these two should be the newest Hollywood power couple. They probably would be if they were together, but Ben says nope. He says he never even heard about the attempt to set him up with Shakira. His response, basically, people gossip, stuff gets made up. So congratulations, internet. You just tried to marry off Ben Affleck without inviting Ben to the wedding. Also, Rihanna caused some Paris Fashion Week drama. Rihanna was called out by EJ Johnson for allegedly contributing to a Dior show starting about an hour late. Rihanna naturally has the energy of someone who believes the event starts when Rihanna arrives. Paris Fashion Week apparently has its own version of fashionably late. Dakota Johnson brought her love life straight to SNL. Dakota hosted Saturday Night Live and leaned right into jokes about her very public dating history. And then, because apparently Hollywood wasn't messy enough, Taylor Swift showed up in a surprise cameo. Taylor even played into the joke about being Dakota's therapist. Michael B. Jordan has a girlfriend. Well, according to AI, social media went wild over supposed romance photos of Michael B. Jordan and singer Ray. Except there was one tiny problem. They weren't real. The images were AI generated. Ray denied the dating rumors, proving once again that in 2026, you can't even trust a celebrity couple photo to be an actual photo. I'm like, AI, it kind of wrecked it for me. I was just talking about this with a friend and saying, you know what, I used to love watching videos. Now I watch videos and I question, is it AI? Is it even real? So, and therefore, I just gave up watching videos altogether. Now, apparently, photos as well. You got some of the photos that people post. Even my little cousin's boy, him and his girlfriend, they posted an AI photo of him with a moose took down. Everybody in the family was so excited and thought, you know, right on, we got moose meat. And it was AI generated. It's like such a letdown. Anyways, carrying on. Kelly Clarkson has officially activated Chris Mode. Kelly performed her Christmas hit Underneath the Tree after fans basically demanded it during a recent performance. It's October 5th, folks. Halloween hasn't even had its turn yet, and Kelly's already bringing out the Christmas ornaments. And that's your celebrity tea for today. Remember, folks, if you see Ben Affleck and Shakira together, check the source. And if you see Michael B. Jordan with Ray, check whether the photo has a pulse. Hollywood is messy, AI is messy, and apparently Monday needed a little extra mess. All right, speaking of cooler temperatures, definitely sweater weather. Oh my God, I've got the neighborhood coming your way next. And I say, oh my God, because I was like, you know, you wake up in the morning. Okay, Saturday morning, I have this wooden walkway. I like to call it my catwalk out in the front of my place. And it was so frosty, like I didn't realize. I almost waped out in the morning. So I'm like dressed up pretty warm, and I started to cut, you know, a little bit of grass with a push lawnmower, and the sun's just beating on me. And then, you know, when you start to feel your head, heartbeat in your head, I know that's no good. So I quit doing that, and I'm like, yeah, I shouldn't have been wearing. It's like so cool in the mornings, so hot in the during the day, and then it like freezing at night times now. It's like you never know what to wear, but definitely keep a sweater on. But if it's too hot, take it off.
a cold shower helped me, and I was done the yard work for the rest of the day. Neighborhood sweater weather, Toblo on deck, talking body, Justin Bieber and Daisies getting you up to your weather update.

0: Justin Bieber and Daisies for you on your Monday evening. Samantha Hilliard hanging out with you right here on NBC, Saskatchewan's Indigenous Radio Network. Reminding you that we got your Monday night pick and play coming your way from 8 till 10 o'clock, where you guys take over the playlist. And two ways to get those requests to me. You can either text them in on our text line, that number 306-425-4101. Or you can head over to our Facebook page. Don't forget to give us a like and a follow. Then drop your request in the comments below the post I made for your Monday night pick and play. All right, I thought I had weather coming up, so I do have some very important Monday night health tips for you. All right, tip one. If you've been sitting on the couch for 3 hours, experts recommend getting up and stretching, even if it's just to get up, stretch for that remote you were too lazy to grab earlier. That counts as cardio. Dark chocolate contains those antioxidants, so technically eating chocolate while watching TV is self-care with nutritional benefits. Science has spoken. Also, dancing for just a few minutes can boost your mood, so crank up your favorite song and dance around the kitchen like nobody's watching, because hopefully nobody is. Another tip for you, give your eyes a break from your phone tonight. Look up, look around, maybe even make eye contact with someone in your house. They may be surprised you still live there. Another tip, cold feet, well, put on some warm socks. If that doesn't work, well, put your feet under someone else's blanket. Just prepared to, you know, throw the dukes. Another tip for you, a short evening walk can help clear your head after a stressful day, especially if you walk far enough that Monday can't follow you home. Your body loves regular sleep schedules, so unfortunately your brain loves remembering embarrassing things you did in 2007 at 11:47 p.m. Laughing is good for you, so if your Monday was a complete disaster, at least turn it into a funny story tomorrow and just exaggerate it a bit. So there you go, your Monday night health tips. Eat something good, drink some water, get some sleep, and whatever you do, don't start thinking about Tuesday yet. We're trying to enjoy what little peace we have left of the day. On the way for you, Hallucination after these messages with Electric Powwow Drum.
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1: 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I've got some more great music on the way for you, jumping you into your Monday night pick and play again. Two ways to get those requests to me. Text them in 306-425-4101, or you can head to our Facebook page, NBC Radio Saskatchewan. 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Drop your request in the comments below. 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

You got NBC with Samantha Hilliard hanging out with you till 10 o'clock tonight, getting out your requests. 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Don't forget to give us that like and follow, and then drop your requests in the comments below the post I made for tonight's Pick and Play. Just like these people did. I've got Morgan Wallen coming your way with Cover Me Up. That one's going out to Mean Mugs, coming from your baby mama. I got Taylor Swift on deck with a tune called You Belong With Me. That one, it is going out to the baddies, coming from Pita. Have a good night. And right now, I've got Queen kicking things off for your Monday night Pick and Play with I Want to Break Free. This one is going out to Teeny Black.

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0: 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This will take place Tuesday, October the 6th at 6:30. 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
6: All right, 8:18 on your Monday evening. Man, I'm really sad that I missed out on the 2026 Saskatchewan Indigenous Music Association Awards. I hear it was a great show. Had a couple or a few people. Well, actually, Ken emceed it. But we had Amber tell me all about it. James tell me all about it. And it just sounded like a really great show. Unfortunately, I had plans, but you know what? I really got to make an attempt. Like I said, the Voices in the North, I finally made it there, but it wasn't enough time to enjoy all the talent, so I definitely would want to check out Voices in the North 2027 for sure. But speaking of the 2026 Saskatchewan Indigenous Music Awards, congratulations to everybody who took home the win. Emerging Artist, Half Seas Over, Gospel Recording of the Year, Biz Nico. Song of the Year was Daryl Anderson with I'm a Lucky Man. Country Roots Person of the Year was Daryl Anderson. Youth Artist of the Year, Juliana Pronto. Congratulations to you. Instrumentalist of the Year, Joseph Desjardins. Rock, Heavy Metal, Blues Person or Group of the Year, Former Lovers. Rap, Hip Hop or Electronic Person of the Year, Ray the Nihilist. Male Vocalist of the Year, also Ray the Nihilist. Female Vocalist of the Year went to Terry Ann Strongarm. Fans Choice of the Year, also to Terry Ann Strongarm. And the Willard Henneke Award went to John Arcand. Again, a big congratulations to all the winners of the 2026 Saskatchewan Indigenous Music Awards. I will be there next year. I'll make it a fact. Check it out. On the way for you by request, getting you up to your weather update, I've got Little Dirk Morgan Wallen with Broadway Girls. That one's going out to Keith, Darren, Fat Boy, Chicago, Chris, Brian, CJ, and Breno from Sky, who's just missing you guys. And right now, Carlene Carter with Every Little Thing. This one going out to Love Ryan Ratt, coming from Alvina and the babies. They love and miss you and wish you a good night.

Oh, man. I was supposed to play this one earlier. And I even mentioned Amber's name, talking about Amber, and totally forgot about this request. This one, it is going out to Spider, coming from your favorite baby mama. This request and to next tune called Patience before we get to your Broadway girls. Right here on NBC's Monday Night Pick and Play.

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3: Taking a look at your NBC weather forecast for Monday, October 5th across the province for tonight and tomorrow. In LaRonge, the north central region, northwest region, including Beauval, Buffalo Narrows, Isle of Crosse, and the Losh. Tonight, partly cloudy, 30% chance of some showers, also risk of a thunderstorm. West wind 20K gusting to 40K, looking at a low of 9. For tomorrow, mix of sun and cloud, 30% chance of some showers in the afternoon. A west wind 30K gusting to 50K and a high of 15. In Stony Rapids, Black Lake, Uranium City, and Fond du Lac, tonight partly cloudy, 30% chance of some showers, looking at a low of, that can't be right, Mondays. Tonight's low, oh yeah, would be plus 5. I just forgot the plus instead of looking like a 15. For tomorrow, mix of sun and cloud, 30% chance of some showers late in the afternoon, looking at a west wind 20K near noon and getting to a high of 11. And here in Prince Albert, along with Saskatoon and Regina, tonight partly cloudy, a west wind 20K, looking at a low of 7. Tomorrow, sunny, west wind 30K and getting to a high of 18.
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5: NBC.

Restless Heart by request, When She Cries. That one going out to husband Alexander, coming from your wife who loves and misses you. All right, some more requests on the way for you. I have got a tune from Nipsey Hussle by request. That one it is going out to, come on. Oh, yeah, right there. Going out to Dad, coming from Mikkel. I have got Rude Boy, Rihanna, coming your way. Little Riri. That one going out to Love KT from your girl, Alaya. I've got Tim's with Rain Dance on deck. This one, it is going out to Handsome Love Shelby Pinnell, coming from your wife, Denise Charles. And right now, Stain and It's Been a While. It's been a while since I heard this song. Going out to Grayson, coming from D, right here on your Monday Night Pick and Play with me, Samantha Hilliard, on NBC.

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All right, we are into your second hour of your Monday night pick and play. Samantha Hilliard here on NBC saying thanks for sending in those requests. And if you're wondering how to get requests to me, well, it's pretty easy. All you got to do is shoot me a text on our text line. That number, 306-425-4101. Or you can head over to our Facebook page at NBC Radio Saskatchewan. Give us a like and a follow and then drop your request in the comments below the post I made for tonight's pick and play. I'll do my best to get them out for you before 10 o'clock tonight. Let's get to it on the way for you. I have got Lady Gaga with A Million Reasons by request going out to Nolan F. Also, little Flava 691 with Gangsta Love on deck. And that one going out to LK coming from your girl, Honey. And kicking things off, I've got Pitbull with Fireball. This one's going out to Shantae. Love, Mom and Mike.

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Jer Carrier, When We Were on Mars. Oh man, this girl, great hot new song. She's from Cumberland House, Saskatchewan, now based out of Edmonton, Alberta. And soon, like, this girl needs a calendar for her calendar. She's got a musician, an author, public speaker, you name it. This girl is doing it all. And she's going to find time in her busy schedule to come and join me here on MBC and sit in the studio. So I'm super excited to have her join us here at MBC very soon. So I'll let you guys know, of course. I'll do a Facebook post, let you guys know when that interview is so you can tune in. Coming your way, I've got by request on your Monday Night Pick and Play. Little jelly roll going out to everybody tuned into the Monday Night Pick and Play, coming from Kurt. And Three Doors Down right now with Kryptonite. This one's going out to brothers Morley Jr. and Gibby, coming from your little big sis, Olivia M., with lots of love.

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All right. Going out, we've got Miranda Lambert by request with Holding On to You. This one's going out to sister R. Jones Armstrong out in Mosquito, coming from your sister, Charlene. Love you forever, sister.

song to add to my playlist, my personal playlist. That is Miranda Lambert, Holding On To You by request. All right, that wraps things up for me. Thanks to everybody. Oh, darn, I just remembered this request that I forgot to get out, which... sugar. All right. Good thing. Man, I tell you, as you get older, the brain fog really plays with you. Especially Mondays. Just kidding. All right. Coming your way by request, Ariana, No Games. That one, it is going out to Rivers, coming from the best, Renessa. Disturbia, Rihanna, coming your way with that one, going out to everyone listening, coming from a loyal listener. Reminder, The Weeknd is on deck for you. That one going out to Grayson. Love you from Tierra. Also going out to Kim and Hermie, Jade, Ray, and T, coming from JR. And this one, Joey, I have for you. Joey Styles, that is, Sugar Keen. This one going out to my girl Coralie and Raiden. Have a great evening. I have to sign off. Time's running out. It's ticking really fast. Have a good one. Talk to you tomorrow. Joseph Steele.

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1: 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Nishoy giyo kiyo tahi giyo. Song of the Year. Gwahmin a Country Roots Person of the Year. Gwahaya Juliana Pronto. Uskaya hiyago. Youth Artist of the Year. Instrumentalist of the Year. Uchis happy gahi giyo. Joseph Deserly. Yagwi sabi nagiti po ataw. Gwahaya Rock Heavy Metal Blues Person or Group of the Year. Former Lovers. Yagwi nagbi nisaya. Kiti po ataw. Taminta saga pa uchik. Rap, Hip Hop. Or Electronic Person of the Year, Ray the Nihilist, ni showing me ni agan ni giot tehigit, and ti sa mini giot tehigit, Male Vocalist of the Year, Female Vocalist of the Year, ikaw Fans Choice of the Year, so ni shagi tipo ataw, Terri-Ann Strongarm, the Willard Ehenicu Award, John Arcant, chi sa piga higi, minami chi tawiya piga skinahamaw Chi sapi gahigi wini yagawa John Arcant. 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So we go see bit the Maui there, got your moins.
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1: In nine trappers, she got me naya, kiwi mamma, pihiga, we nawa, kidama, nemaga, pagaka motio, so we pusai saga, higa neko, homina, nekam chuis moining. 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Agacci Brian Hardlot, 306-635-4451.
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2: 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Rawlinson Center for the Fine Arts. 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Song of the Year, kun minä Country Roots Person of the Year. Ja Juliana Pronto, Uskaya Hiego, Youth Artist of the Year. Instrumentalist of the Year, she's happy gehigiu, Joseph Desherly, ja kui sa minnegi tipatao. Ja Rock Heavy Metal Blues Person or Group of the Year, Former Lovers, ja kui nekvi nisa ja ki tipatao, te min tässä kää pautsik. Rap, Hip Hop or Electronic Person of the Year, Ray the Nihilist, nisoing minnegi anegi otehigit. 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Female Vocalist of the Year, ikomina Fans Choice of the Year, so ni shagi tipo atau, Terri-Ann Strongarm, the Willard Aheniku Award, John Arcant, chisa piga higiu. 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
1: 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Like though it was some magic all matey citizens to join. You go my Denison Mines meeting Tuesday, October the 6th, Eagle Point Resort.
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6: Comiskey Tourism invites you up to the Battle of Duck Lake Monument unveiling. This is coming up on Friday, October the 9th, at the Battle of Duck Lake Monument beginning at 11 a.m. There will be special guest speakers, storytelling, plus a light meal and warm drinks. 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
7: 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And your car comes back like the damage never happened. 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
1: Sas tell that Danane Atinwani Adoren Isi. 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Appointment Hut Siha, E Enano Aha. Internet to home phone services. Dridantuho I existing network thanks to Hatchet Lake First Nation. Begin others in October so touch other hultare. Yet went dane kose 1-800 says tell Janioski don't sinike appointment hustiha. Kui 1-800-727-5835.
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just like me, up on life's busy street, with shoulders stooped and heads bowed low and eyes that stare in defeat. For souls that live within the past, where sorrow plays all parts, for a living death is all that's left for men with broken hearts. 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
1: From the National Newsroom of the Canadian Press, I'm Karen Rebo. The Parti Québécois has completed a dramatic political comeback and has won the Quebec election. 4 years after winning just three seats in the legislature, the PQ last night won 59, enough to form a minority government under leader Paul St-Pierre Plamondon. The separatist leader told supporters during his victory speech in Montreal that he will work with Quebec's English speakers and with Prime Minister Mark Carney when it serves Quebecers.
2: Many of you right now might be wondering how the Parti Québécois will govern over the next 4 years. I just want to let you know very clearly that I'll be the premier of everyone in Quebec.
1: He's also pledged to hold a third sovereignty referendum, but only after Donald Trump leaves the White House in 2029. Now, Charles Millard's Liberals won 40 seats in the Quebec election and will form the province's official opposition for the third straight time. Millard says the new PQ minority government will have to listen to other parties and will need support beyond its own ranks to govern. The Quebec Conservatives won a historic 19 seats to gain official party status, and Quebec Solidaire held on to 9 of its seats. But the CAQ, which has governed the province for 8 years and entered the campaign with 79 seats, was wiped off the map. It got none. Today, we'll see the opposition Conservatives get their first chance in Parliament this week to introduce a bill to bump up Canada's diesel production.
3: Conservative leader Pierre Poilievre has said his party will call on the government to set a goal for Canada to produce 1 million barrels of diesel per day in response to high fuel prices. The motion also calls on the government to extend the fuel tax exemption until at least next July. The Liberal government extended the current fuel tax pause to January 31st, with the tax gradually rising until it's fully back in place on April 1st. Hannah Stolz, The Canadian Press.
1: All six souls who were on board a Canadian-owned air ambulance that went down early Saturday in waters off Massachusetts have been identified. The U.S. Coast Guard late Monday said the Gulfstream jet carried four Canadian crew members, along with a Bermudian patient and a relative. The four Canadians employed by Hamilton, Ontario-based Latitude Air Ambulance were ID'd as Captain Philip Childerhose, First Officer Thomas Farquhar, Flight Nurse Sarah Payton, and Respiratory Therapist Jolene Weir. The plane was on a medical flight from Bermuda to Boston, carrying a 66-year-old woman and her adult son, when the pilot reported electrical problems and declared an emergency before it lost contact with air traffic control over waters off Nantucket. And disgraced American evangelist Jim Baker has died at the age of 86. He and his first wife, Tammy Faye, built an evangelical empire around their TV show, The PTL Club, only to lose it all over a sex scandal and financial crimes. This is the Canadian Press. In sports, there are 9 games in the NHL tonight. The Montreal Canadiens host the Carolina Hurricanes, and the Nashville Predators visit the 1-2 Toronto Maple Leafs. The Ottawa Senators will take their 2-0 record to Detroit and take on the winless Red Wings. Last night, Tim Stützle had 2 goals and a helper to lift Ottawa to a 4-1 win over Boston, and the Winnipeg Jets eked out a 3-2 win over Pittsburgh. Baseball playoffs feature the National League Division Series again, with San Diego looking to stave off elimination by Milwaukee. The defending World Series champion Dodgers visit Atlanta with their series tied at 1. Last night, Tampa Bay took advantage of New York's sloppy defense and beat the Yankees 5-2, and the Chicago White Sox rallied to edge Cleveland 4-3. Both Tampa and the White Sox could win their respective series with wins tomorrow night. And in NFL Monday Night Football, the Atlanta Falcons rolled past New Orleans. From the Canadian Press, I'm Karen Rebo.
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2: From the National Newsroom of the Canadian Press, I'm Karen Rebo. The Parti Québécois has completed a dramatic political comeback and has won the Quebec election. 4 years after winning just 3 seats in the legislature, the PQ last night won 59, enough to form a minority government under leader Paul St-Pierre Plamondon. The separatist leader told supporters during his victory speech in Montreal that he will work with Quebec's English speakers and with Prime Minister Mark Carney when it serves Quebecers.
3: Many of you right now might be wondering how the Parti Québécois will govern over the next 4 years. I just want to let you know very clearly that I'll be the premier of everyone in Quebec.
2: He's also pledged to hold a third sovereignty referendum, but only after Donald Trump leaves the White House in 2029. Now, Charles Millard's Liberals won 40 seats in the Quebec election and will form the province's official opposition for the third straight time. Millard says the new PQ minority government will have to listen to other parties and will need support beyond its own ranks to govern. The Quebec Conservatives won a historic 19 seats to gain official party status, and Quebec Solidaire held on to 9 of its seats. But the CAQ, which has governed the province for 8 years and entered the campaign with 79 seats, was wiped off the map. It got none. Today, we'll see the opposition Conservatives get their first chance in Parliament this week to introduce a bill to bump up Canada's diesel production.
4: Conservative leader Pierre Poilievre has said his party will call on the government to set a goal for Canada to produce 1 million barrels of diesel per day in response to high fuel prices. The motion also calls on the government to extend the fuel tax exemption until at least next July. The Liberal government extended the current fuel tax pause to January 31st, with the tax gradually rising until it's fully back in place on April 1st. Hannah Stolz, The Canadian Press.
2: All 6 souls who were on board a Canadian-owned air ambulance that went down early Saturday in waters off Massachusetts have been identified. The U.S. Coast Guard late Monday said the Gulfstream jet carried 4 Canadian crew members, along with a Bermudian patient and a relative. The 4 Canadians employed by Hamilton, Ontario-based Latitude Air Ambulance were ID'd as Captain Philip Childerhose, First Officer Thomas Farquhar, Flight Nurse Sarah Payton, and Respiratory Therapist Jolene Weir. The plane was on a medical flight from Bermuda to Boston, carrying a 66-year-old woman and her adult son, when the pilot reported electrical problems and declared an emergency before it lost contact with air traffic control over waters off Nantucket. And disgraced American evangelist Jim Baker has died at the age of 86. He and his first wife, Tammy Faye, built an evangelical empire around their TV show, The PTL Club, only to lose it all over a sex scandal and financial crimes. This is the Canadian Press. In sports, there are 9 games in the NHL tonight. The Montreal Canadiens host the Carolina Hurricanes, and the Nashville Predators visit the 1-2 Toronto Maple Leafs. The Ottawa Senators will take their 2-0 record to Detroit and take on the winless Red Wings. Last night, Tim Stützle had 2 goals and a helper to lift Ottawa to a 4-1 win over Boston, and the Winnipeg Jets eked out a 3-2 win over Pittsburgh. Baseball playoffs feature the National League Division Series again, with San Diego looking to stave off elimination by Milwaukee. The defending World Series champion Dodgers visit Atlanta with their series tied at 1. Last night, Tampa Bay took advantage of New York's sloppy defense and beat the Yankees 5-2, and the Chicago White Sox rallied to edge Cleveland 4-3. Both Tampa and the White Sox could win their respective series with wins tomorrow night. And in NFL Monday Night Football, the Atlanta Falcons rolled past New Orleans. From the Canadian Press, I'm Karen Rebo.
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south will drive your sweetheart away. Gentlemen of the jury, the judge's speech began. The scene was a crowded courtroom, and the judge a stern old man. This prisoner here before you is a social enemy, a lady of the evening, and you know the penalty. Her eyes reflect the nightlife, her cheeks, they're red with paint. But I knew her mother, gentlemen. Why, her mother was a saint. Now I know that she's not like her, and yet she might have been, if it hadn't been for petting parties, cigarettes and gin. We took the nightlife off the streets and brought into our own homes, while girls beat time with lipstick and the shrieks of saxophones. We opened up the underworld to the ones we love so well. So tell me, gentlemen, is it right to send her to a cell? If she drinks, why, you taught her, and if she smokes, you showed her how. So, gentlemen, do you think it's right to go and condemn her now? And when you're in that jury room, just remember there and then that for every fallen woman, why, there's 100 fallen men. And before you render a verdict on what this girl has done, just remember there's a man to blame, and that man might be your son. Now, gentlemen, that's my story. My testimony stands. This girl is my own daughter, and the case is in your hands.

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2: Comiskey Tourism invites you up to the Battle of Duck Lake Monument Unveiling. This is coming up on Friday, October the 9th at the Battle of Duck Lake Monument beginning at 11 a.m. There'll be special guest speakers, storytelling, plus a light meal and warm drinks. All are welcome to attend.
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1: From the National Newsroom of the Canadian Press, I'm Karen Rebo. The Parti Québécois has come back from the brink to win a minority government in the Quebec election. The PQ, under leader Paul St-Pierre Plamondon, won 59 seats last night, paving the way for an eventual sovereignty referendum. Now, Charles Meillard's Liberals will form the official opposition. He says he'll collaborate on issues of importance to Quebecers, but warns the PQ won't get help from his Liberals on an independence push.
2: So I want to be really clear about that. We will be very firm, solid, credible, relevant opposition. We will be collaborating on many issues that actually matters to Quebecers, but there is no way that we will collaborate in a potential referendum. No way.
1: The Quebec Conservatives won 19 seats and gained official party status in the legislature, but the CAQ went from majority government status to securing no presence in the assembly at all. The party didn't win a single seat. The opposition Conservatives get their first chance today to introduce a bill to bump up Canada's diesel production. Leader Pierre Poilievre has said his party will call on the Liberal government to set a goal for Canada to produce 1 million barrels of diesel per day in response to high fuel prices. The Conservative motion also calls on the government to extend the fuel excise tax exemption until at least next July. Canadian business leaders are calling on the federal government to reform some of its tax policies in the hopes of bolstering investments in domestic firms.
3: More than 150 investors and executives have signed a letter asking Ottawa to consider two policies they claim will bolster entrepreneurship in Canada. The first encourages a program allowing capital gains from qualified small business stocks to be excluded from federal tax. The second proposes allowing more entrepreneurs and investors to defer paying some capital gains taxes when money from certain transactions is reinvested in another homegrown venture. Michelle Zedekian, The Canadian Press.
1: After years of workshops, showcases, and a successful Toronto Fringe Festival run, Dancer, a musical in 10 furlongs, is set to begin a nearly month-long run at Toronto's Terminal Theatre tonight. The musical is based on the true story of Northern Dancer, who became the first Canadian horse to win the Kentucky Derby in 1964. Jim Betts, who wrote the book and lyrics, hopes audiences walk out of the show feeling proud to be Canadian.
4: Canadians have something real to offer, and that we can operate at the same level or higher as anyone else.
1: And European-born scientist Francis Halzen has won the Nobel Prize in Physics for his work on neutrinos, tiny cosmic particles that offer clues to the universe's evolution. The 82-year-old scientist, originally from Belgium, is linked with the University of Wisconsin-Madison. This is the Canadian Press. In sports, there are 9 games in the NHL tonight. The Montreal Canadiens host the Carolina Hurricanes, and the Nashville Predators visit the 1-2 Toronto Maple Leafs. The Ottawa Senators will take their 2-0 record to Detroit and take on the winless Red Wings. Last night, Tim Stützle had 2 goals and a helper to lift Ottawa to a 4-1 win over Boston, and the Winnipeg Jets eked out a 3-2 win over Pittsburgh. Baseball playoffs feature the National League Division Series again, with San Diego looking to stave off elimination by Milwaukee. The defending World Series champion Dodgers visit Atlanta with their series tied at 1. Last night, Tampa Bay took advantage of New York's sloppy defense and beat the Yankees 5-2, and the Chicago White Sox rallied to edge Cleveland 4-3. Both Tampa and the White Sox could win their respective series with wins tomorrow night. And in NFL Monday Night Football, the Atlanta Falcons rolled past New Orleans. From the Canadian Press, I'm Karen Rebo.
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6: 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Song of the Year, joka minä Country Roots Person of the Year. Kohaya Juliana Pronto, Uskaya Hiego, Youth Artist of the Year. Instrumentalist of the Year, Chis Happy Gahigiu, Joseph Desherly, Yaguisaminagi Tipata. Kohaya Rock Heavy Metal Blues Person or Group of the Year, Former Lovers, Yagunagbinisaya, Kitipata, Octamin Tasaka Poichik. Rap, Hip Hop, or Electronic Person of the Year, Ray the Nihilist, Nishoyminiaganigiu Tehigit. And Tisaminigiu Tehigit, Male Vocalist of the Year. Female Vocalist of the Year, Igomina Fans Choice of the Year, So Nishagi Tipuatao, Terri-Ann Strongarm, the Willard Aheniku Award, John Arcant, Chisa Pigahigiu, Minami Chitawea Pigiskin Hamoyu, Chisa Pigahigiwini Yogawa, John Arcant, Yogapiagoti Totian Sagittawa to Rosignol High School. As a high school student, as a Joseph Desherly, John Arcant. John Arcant. Fourth Annual Saskatchewan Indigenous Music Association Awards. Half Seas Over, Biz Nico, Daryl Anderson, Juliana Pronto, Joseph Desherly, Former Lovers, Ray the Nihilist, Terri-Ann Strongarm, and John Arcant. So I'm going to talk to you about
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1: 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So, gido mo chigihtiya yag Montreal Lake Cree Nation kohtagisuig. 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
1: It's 6:30, 8 degrees in LaRonge, 6 in Prince Albert, 4 in Saskatoon and Regina. I'm David Smith with MBC News. Prince Albert RCMP have not released the name of the person who died after being hit by a vehicle. The crash on Highway 2 south of the city was reported around 7:30 Sunday evening. The pedestrian, identified as a 23-year-old woman from Sandy Bay, was pronounced dead at the scene. The driver of the vehicle was not injured and remained at the scene. An RCMP traffic reconstructionist was brought in to assist with the investigation. Regina police are investigating a weekend death as a homicide. Around 2 p.m. on Saturday, officers were called to the 1300 block of Robinson Street. A 20-year-old man was pronounced dead at the scene. It's believed he had been shot. The victim's name has not been released. So far, there's been no word on a suspect or charges. The Parti Québécois has won the Quebec provincial election, but the party fell short of the 64 seats needed to form a majority government. Premier-elect Paul St-Pierre Plamondon says he'll be a premier for all residents, including English-speaking Quebecers.
2: I've said it earlier in this campaign, but we're all in the same boat, and we share the same future. We have the same interests, and we have before us many challenges and problems that we will solve together, so I'm looking forward to work with you.
1: Earlier this year, Plamondon had said he would be holding a sovereignty referendum at some point. Members of Parliament are sitting today, and the opposition is expected to introduce a bill to increase diesel production.
3: Conservative leader Pierre Poilievre has said his party will call on the government to set a goal for Canada to produce 1 million barrels of diesel per day in response to high fuel prices. The motion also calls on the government to extend the fuel tax exemption until at least next July. The Liberal government extended the current fuel tax pause to January 31st, with the tax gradually rising until it's fully back in place on April 1st. Conservatives could introduce a motion today that would be voted on Wednesday. They'll also get the chance on Thursday to introduce another motion, which would go to a vote on October 19th. Hannah Stolz, The Canadian Press.
1: That's the latest from the NBC newsroom. Remember, our news is available online anytime at NBCRadio.com. In sports, in the NHL last night, Winnipeg got back into the win column. The Jets got by the Pittsburgh Penguins 3-2. They scored all of their goals in the third period to earn the victory. And Ottawa picked up a 4-1 road win over Boston. Tim Stützle had two goals and an assist for the Senators. Bijan Robinson rushed for 145 yards and two touchdowns as Atlanta beat the New Orleans Saints 45-24 in the NFL Monday night game. Brian Robinson Jr. ran for three short touchdowns for the Falcons. Taking a look now at your Environment Canada weather forecast, beginning with the north central region, including LaRonge. Northeast, Pelican Narrows, Sandy Bay, Cumberland House, and Creighton. Northwest, Beauval, Buffalo Narrows, Isle of Crosse, and La Loche. A mix of sun and cloud today with a high of 16. Tonight, a low of 6. Wednesday, sunny and a high of 14. Athabasca region, including Stony Rapids, Black Lake, Uranium City, and Fond du Lac. Cloudy, chance of showers, high of 12. Tonight, a low of plus 4. Wednesday, mainly cloudy and a high of 7. Prince Albert, Saskatoon, and Regina, sunny, highs 18 to 21. Tonight, a low of plus 4. Wednesday, mainly sunny and a high of 17. And checking our temperatures from around the province. Stony Rapids and Black Lake are 8, Uranium City and Fond du Lac 3, Wollaston and Collins Bay 6. Buffalo Narrows Region 9, Meadow Lake and the Battleford 6, Creighton, Flin Flon, and the Paw 11. Saskatoon and Regina are 4 this morning, Yorkton 9 degrees, Prince Albert 6, and for LaRonge, Stanley Mission, and Grandmother's Bay, mainly clear and 8 degrees.
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2: It's 7 o'clock, 8 degrees in La Ronge, 6 in Prince Albert, 4 in Saskatoon and Regina. I'm David Smith with NBC News. One of the suspects charged after a shooting incident last month in Hatchet Lake was scheduled to appear in La Ronge court yesterday. On September 18th, Wollaston Lake RCMP received a call about a shot being fired at a residence. There were no injuries reported. An 18-year-old woman and two male youth were later arrested. They face a variety of firearms-related and other offenses. They're back in court next week in Wollaston Lake. Melville RCMP have not released the name of a 73-year-old woman who died after being hit by a vehicle. The collision on Highway 10 northeast of the community was reported shortly after 7 p.m. Friday. The pedestrian from the Melville detachment area was pronounced dead at the scene. The driver of the vehicle was not injured and remained on the scene. An RCMP collision reconstructionist was brought in to assist with the investigation. The Parti Québécois will form the next provincial government in Quebec. The party won yesterday's election, but fell short of the 64 seats needed for a majority. Premier-elect Paul St-Pierre Plamondon had a message for English-speaking Quebecers.
3: Many of you right now might be wondering how the Parti Québécois will govern over the next 4 years. I just want to let you know very clearly that I'll be the premier of everyone in Quebec.
2: Plamondon has said his government will hold a referendum on sovereignty sometime after 2029. And business leaders are calling on the federal government to reform tax policies to increase investments in domestic firms.
4: More than 150 investors and executives have signed a letter asking Ottawa to consider two policies they claim will bolster entrepreneurship in Canada. The first encourages a program allowing capital gains from qualified small business stocks to be excluded from federal tax. The second proposes allowing more entrepreneurs and investors to defer paying some capital gains taxes when money from certain transactions is reinvested in another homegrown venture. The signatories say the changes would incentivize people who've built successful businesses to put their money to work again rather than take it out of the economy. Michelle Zedekian, The Canadian Press.
2: That's the latest from the NBC newsroom. Remember, our news is available online anytime at NBCRadio.com. In sports, in the NHL, Cole Perfetti scored the winning goal in the third period, lifting Winnipeg past Pittsburgh 3-2. Clay Stevenson made 30 saves in nets for the Jets to pick up the win. They now have two wins and an overtime loss in three starts. In other action, Tim Stützle scored twice and added an assist for Ottawa in a 4-1 win over Boston. Michael Amadio added an assist and a goal for the Senators. In the NFL Monday night game, Atlanta beat the New Orleans Saints 45-24. Bijan Robinson rushed for 145 yards and two touchdowns for the Falcons. Atlanta quarterback Michael Penix Jr. has won both of his starts since returning from a knee injury. That's the sports. Weather is next.
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8: It's 7:05. Good morning, Saskatchewan. It's Tuesday, October the 6th. I'm Ken Landers with your NBC weather forecast for LaRonge and the North Central region today, and along with the Northwest region of Beauval, Buffalo Narrows, Isle of Crosse, and La Loche. A mix of sun and cloud, a chance of showers, and the risk of a thunderstorm on the northwest side, and a high of around 16. Partly cloudy overnight down to 6, and tomorrow sunny with highs around 14. For the Northeast, Pelican Narrows, Sandy Bay, Cumberland House, and Creighton, a mix of sun and cloud today, a 60% chance of showers and risk of a thunderstorm. Winds gusting up to 40, a high of 16. Partly cloudy overnight, chance of showers, risk of a thunderstorm, a low of 6. And tomorrow becoming a mix of sun and cloud in the afternoon and a high of 13. Stony Rapids, Uranium City, Fond du Lac, Wollaston regions, cloudy today, a chance of showers, a high of 12. Mainly cloudy overnight, chance of showers down to plus 4. And cloudy tomorrow, a high of 7. North Battleford, Meadow Lake, Prince Albert, and Saskatoon regions will see sunshine today with winds gusting from 30 to 50, a high of 18. Overnight, a few clouds down to plus 4 and sunny tomorrow with a high of 17. And for Regina and Yorkton today, sunny with winds gusting to 50, a high of 21. Overnight, down to plus 3 and sunny tomorrow, winds gusting to 50 and a high of 17. Stony Rapids and Black Lake this morning are 8 degrees, Uranium City and Fond du Lac at 3, Collins Bay, Wollaston Lake at 6, La Loche and Buffalo Narrows at 9, Meadow Lake and Green Lake at 5, at 6 in North Battleford, Flin Flon and Creighton at 11, Saskatoon and Regina at 4, Yorkton's 9, Waskasoo and Montreal Lake at 10. In LaRonge, Stanley Mission and Grandmother's Bay regions this morning clear and 8 degrees, and in Prince Albert it's currently clear and 6 degrees.
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8: Well, it's time to let those doggies out, let them do their business. Good morning to you, friends. It's another day and another NBC Morning Wake-Up Call with David Smith, Joel Willick, and me, Ken Landers. Welcome, welcome, welcome. Weather-wise today in the south, sunny and warm, but windy. Central parts of the province, Saskatoon, PA, not bad, around 19, but also some winds. And in the north, generally cooler, but still a pretty decent fall day. So going to be a pretty good day, as long as the wind doesn't steal your coffee. Rise and shine time in the morning wake-up call with some good gold from 1991 and Mr. Travis Tritt on NBC. Good morning.

0: That is the latest for Coe Wetzel teaming up with Ella Langley. Great song. It's called Jaded. 713 in Saskatchewan's Indigenous Radio Network, MBC. Good morning, LaRonge, 89.9 FM, Waterhead, 97.7, and Mistawas's 93.7 FM. All across the province and around the world on the web on your MBC Radio morning. Good day to you. Not a bad-looking day coming us weather-wise. It's going to be windy, which, again, you know, it's a little bit of a pain, but thinking about farmers who are trying to get crops off the field and stuff, that wind is a good thing because it helps keep the crop dry and makes it easier for harvesting. So wishing them all the best of the luck for the rest of us. Well, just watch out for some blowing dust and hang on to your hat, I guess, is the rule of thumb for today. On the way for you, we check the community calendar, see what's shaking out in the NBC universe. Got a few things to let you know about that are important to you. Also, your entertainment news at 7:45, and yes, of course, the birthday show at 7:50. I got a few greetings already in the text line and the Facebook page, so pitter-patter, get at her. Text 306-425-4101 or drop by NBC Radio Saskatchewan on Facebook.
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0: And as always, we start your day with some good, positive stories. 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To find out more, hit their website, carletontrailcollege.com, or pick up the phone and give them a call at 1-800-667-2623. Well, this past week in a community called Leawood, Kansas, a police officer was patrolling a residential neighborhood when he noticed a dog standing in the middle of the road. The dog was wearing a leash, but there was no owner anywhere in sight. Rather than just simply ignoring it and moving along, the officer started walking up to the dog. The dog started walking away as if to say, "Follow me." And they went for about half a block towards a nearby home. When they got to the home, the officer noticed the garage door was open, and inside, he found the homeowner lying on the floor who was unable to get up. He had apparently been there for more than 3 hours. The officer immediately got resident the help they needed, medical personnel on site. The resident was eventually able to return home and is now recovering safely. And according to the Leawood Police Department, the entire situation may have unfolded very differently if the dog hadn't led the officer back to the house. The dog may not know how to make a phone call, but he knew exactly who to lead to the door. He's a good boy. And I think he's going to get some really big treats from his owner. There you go. That is a good news story to start your day here on NBC for Carleton Trail College.
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0: And on your calendar of events for around the community and around the MBC universe, the Northern Region 1 Métis Nation invites all Métis citizens to join them for a Denison Mines meeting today. This is taking place at Eagle Point Resort in La Ronge this evening from 4 until 8 p.m. Topics include construction and project progress update, environmental updates, and more. 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In Meadow Lake today is a part of Fire Prevention Week. It's the Safe and Prepared Emergency Preparedness and Fire Prevention event taking place at the Co-op Center on 3rd Street East from 5 till 7 p.m. There will be tables of information from first responders and EMS. Plus, you can meet Sparky the Fire Dog. That'll be some fun. And there's also food and prizes and giveaways for the whole family. That's in Meadow Lake tonight, starting at 5 at the Co-op Center. Also in Meadow Lake, Triple P Parenting is hosting a Raising Resilient Children workshop, a program for parents and caregivers with kiddos ages 2 to 12. It's free. More information and to register, call 306-236-4804. And that is what's going on. Some of the events, anyway, going on in the MBC community calendar for you today. 7:22, Saskatchewan music from Weyburn. This is Tennille Arts.

Saskatchewan's Indigenous Radio, MBC, homegrown music out of Weyburn, that is Tennille Arts and Girl to Girl. 7:26 on your morning wake-up call. Hey, a big congratulations to all of our winners from last night's big Super Bingo. Congratulations, y'all. And don't forget to check out our website at NBCRadio.com under the Radio Bingo link to find out how to claim your prize money. And also check out the schedule of upcoming events. Including a big mega bingo coming up later on this month on October the 20th. And a new addition to the Far North Radio Bingo tomorrow night. We're adding a second game. Yeah, so our first game is the Single Bonanza with a jackpot of $3,000. And that one is in about 57 numbers, I think it is. And then we've added a new one. A full card, purple two-up bonanza. The jackpot on that one is 4,050 numbers or less. So more games to play on the Far North Radio Bingo tomorrow night, 5:30. Check out our great card retailers in Black Lake, Marianne Isidore, P&M Gaspar in Fond du Lac, Scott's General Store, Stony Rapids, Therese Spadoni in Wollaston, and Shelly Murphy in Uranium City. News, sports, and weather is on the way next. David's got all the details you need to know as you wake up and get your day started. After music from Joey Pringle and Tom Jackson, Fortune Favors the Brave.

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1: It's 7:30, 8 degrees in LaRange, 7 in Prince Albert, and 5 in Saskatoon and Regina. I'm David Smith with NBC News.
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1: Regina police are investigating a weekend death in the city as a homicide. Around 2 p.m. on Saturday, officers were called to the 1300 block of Robinson Street. A 20-year-old man was pronounced dead at the scene. It's believed he had been shot. The victim's name has not been released. So far, there's been no word on a suspect or charges. The Parti Québécois has won the Quebec provincial election, but the party fell short of the 64 seats needed to form a majority government. Premier-elect Paul St-Pierre Plamondon says he'll be a premier for all residents, including English-speaking Quebecers. Earlier this year, Plamondon had said he would be holding a sovereignty referendum at some point. Church leaders in Alberta are advising parishioners to think carefully about their upcoming referendum. Catholic bishops are asking followers to consider the impact on children, people living in poverty, the sick, and those living in isolated areas. The bishops say there are legitimate concerns about resources and access to public services. And they add that a person's worth does not depend on citizenship, income, ability, or contribution to society. And a number of Canadian companies think their cybersecurity budgets are not big enough to handle the threats they face.
4: The Canadian Internet Registration Authority surveyed 503 people responsible for making cybersecurity decisions and found 76% represented organizations that increased their cybersecurity budgets over the past year. However, only 67% believed that investment was sufficient to keep pace with the threats, down from 74% in 2025. Most organizations said only 5 to 15% of their overall IT budgets were dedicated to cybersecurity. Michelle Zedekian, The Canadian Press.
1: That's the latest from the NBC Newsroom. Remember, our news is available online anytime at NBCRadio.com. Sports is next.
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1: In the NHL last night, Winnipeg got back into the win column. The Jets got by the Pittsburgh Penguins 3-2. They scored all of their goals in the third period to earn the victory. And Ottawa picked up a 4-1 road win over Boston. Tim Stützle had two goals and an assist for the Senators. Bijan Robinson rushed for 145 yards and two touchdowns as Atlanta beat the New Orleans Saints 45-24 in the NFL Monday night game. Brian Robinson Jr. ran for three short touchdowns for the Falcons. Atlanta quarterback Michael Penix Jr. has won both of his starts since returning from a knee injury. That's the sports. Weather is next.
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8: 7:36. Good morning. Here's your NBC weather forecast for LaRonge and the North Central region. The Northwest, Beauval, Buffalo Narrows, Isle of Crosse, and La Loche. A mix of sunny cloud today. There's a chance of showers and the risk of a thunderstorm in the Northwest region today. A high of 16. Partly cloudy overnight, down to 6, and tomorrow sunny and highs of 14. For the Northeast, Pelican Narrows, Sandy Bay, Cumberland House, and Creighton. Mix of sunny cloud, 60% chance of showers, risk of a thunderstorm. Winds gusting to 40 at a high of 16. Partly cloudy with a chance of showers overnight, risk of a thunderstorm, a low of 6. And tomorrow, becoming a mix of sunny cloud and a high of 13. Stony Rapids, Uranium City, Fond du Lac, and Wollaston regions. Today, cloudy with a chance of showers and a high of 12. Cloudy overnight, chance of showers down to plus 4. And cloudy tomorrow with a high of 7. North Battleford, Meadow Lake, Prince Albert, Saskatoon, sunny today. Winds gusting 30 to 50 and a high of 18. Overnight, a few clouds down to plus 4 and sunny tomorrow, a high of 17. Regina and Yorkton regions today, sunny with winds gusting to 50, a high of 21, down to plus 3 overnight. And tomorrow, sunny, winds gusting to 50 and a high of 17. Stony Rapids, Black Lake at 7, Uranium City, Fond du Lac 3, Collins Bay, Wollaston Lake 6, La Loche, Buffalo Narrows 8, Meadow Lake, Green Lake, and North Battleford at 5, Flin Flon Creighton 11, Saskatoon at 4, Regina 5, Yorkton 9, Waskasoo and Anglin Lake are at 8. In LaRonge this morning, it's clear and 8 degrees, and in Prince Albert, it's clear and it's 7 degrees.
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8: Oh, yeah, showtime, go time. Tuesday morning time in the NBC universe. That means Monday is officially behind us. But we're still waiting for the weekend to quit hiding, and especially because...

Oh, that's the James Barker Band and After Dark, Saskatchewan's Indigenous Radio, MBC. Good morning, friends. We roll along through this a Tuesday morning, and Fire Prevention Week is full on and underway. And Saskatchewan marking Fire Prevention Week, and this year, the campaign is all about those lithium-ion batteries. They are everywhere. Anything that's rechargeable is a lithium-ion battery, and they can be kind of dangerous if you don't treat them properly. If they overheat and start getting warm, they can start causing a smoke and eventually cause a fire. I don't know if you ever watched the TV show BattleBots. You know, the robots that battle and stuff. Those lithium-ion batteries, you see them when they get damaged and that smoke that comes out. Yeah, that could come out of your tablet, your laptop, your phone. Don't charge your devices on beds or couches. It needs to have air around it, okay? So don't plug it in and put it under your pillow. That's a bad thing. They say also make sure you use approved chargers. Don't buy those knockoff ones. And stop using batteries when they become unusually hot, swell, leak, smell strange, or start to smoke. So there you go. If your phone charger is currently buried under your pillow, congratulations, you're today's Fire Prevention Week poster child. Get it out of there, okay? Put it on the nightstand or on something just so that it can breathe because it's getting warm. Fire Prevention Week, lithium-ion batteries. Take care, take caution, charge them safely. Bobby Joe Starr right now on NBC.

0: Bobby Joe Starr, Saskatchewan's Indigenous Radio Network, MBC. That song is climbing up on the Indigenous Music Countdown with Jeff Wood. Number 30 this past weekend. She stands for truth. 7:47, the birthday show is just minutes away, so hurry and get those greets in. Entertainment news for you. The official trailer for The One About Matthew Perry has arrived. Netflix has shared the trailer for the documentary series about the life and times of the late Friends star Matthew Perry. The docuseries, featuring testimonies from close family and friends, described as a raw record of a life lived in full and the honesty that became his greatest legacy. It debuts October the 27th. Congratulations, Zach Topp, celebrating a major career milestone after his debut album, Cold Beer and Country Music, earned platinum certification. His breakout hit, I Never Lie, has also reached four times platinum status. And Tucker Wetmore dodged a fan's question about Ella Langley during a pre-show Q&A recently in Kansas. After the fan brought up dating rumors, Tucker sang a little bit of Lee Bryce's Rumor before responding, next question. TMZ and People magazine have both reported, citing sources, that Tucker and Ella are dating, but neither has publicly confirmed that relationship. And nor should they really have to. And that is your entertainment news for this morning.
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0: Oh, flashing back and going back in time on this day back in 1996. It was a big day for the newest country super couple. Tim McGraw and Faith Hill got married on this day back in 1996. And on this day back in 1983, for the king of country music, George Strait released his third studio album, which became his first one to hit number one on the U.S. charts, with songs like You Look So Good in Love, Let's Fall to Pieces Together, and the title track, all topping the country singles chart. We're talking about the album Right or Wrong, King George, on the NBC Morning Flashback. Birthdays are next.

0: yeah. There's a little George, straight for you, little King George. Got that old swing feel to it and Right or Wrong on the NBC Morning Flashback. 7:52, good morning.
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0: Oh, happy birthday to you and you and you. We got a whole boatload of birthday greets, so let's get to them. First of all, from the text line, hi, would like to send birthday greetings out to my cousin Jennifer in Fond du Lac. Have a fabulous day. That's coming from Lorna and the family. Nika checked in on the Facebook to say happy birthday greetings going out to Cornelius Henderson, coming from your favorite BBM and your children. Hope you have a good day, and we love you and miss you. Jennifer checked in on her Facebook. She says, today is my birthday, but I'm spending it at St. Paul's Hospital having surgery to remove a cancer tumor on my kidney. Third surgery this year. Oh my gosh, Jennifer. We wish you a very, very safe and successful surgery and a speedy recovery. Not a great place to spend a birthday, but hopefully you're getting the care you need. Good morning. We'd like to wish our baby boy, Jerome Okamasum, a happy 20th birthday coming from the Okamasum family today. Got an anniversary greetings. It reads as follows. Good morning. I'd like to send a happy 35 years anniversary to us. It was a double wedding to my sister-in-law, Eileen and David, Sylvester and myself, Eugenie and Alexis Francois. Oh, well, happy anniversary, y'all. Happy 13th birthday greetings are going out to our Newsome, Georgie Linklater, a.k.a. Baby G in Pelican Narrows, coming from Kokum G and your cousin, Nathan. Happy birthday going out to A.J. Maracity, sending all the love and many blessings from your Maracity family on Flying Dust. Stacy on the Facebook page says, happy birthday greetings going out to Peter Morn and Ronald Bear in Sandy Bay. We're lucky to have you both in our lives. Hope you have a good day, coming from Stacy, Dale, and the kids. And Giselle said, like to send out a belated birthday to my daughter Peyton. She turned 13 yesterday, coming from parents Giselle and Peter, siblings Gia and Grayson, all in Fond du Lac. We love you, Peyton. Well, there you go. And Mia also pops in to say, today is my birthday. Well, happy birthday to you, Mia Joy. And if it is your birthday today, you are sharing it with celebrities like actress Britt Eklund, who is 84 today. Singer Kevin Cronin from REO Speedwagon is turning 75 today. Guitarist David Hidalgo from Los Lobos, 72 today. Actress Elizabeth Shue is 64. She was in The Karate Kid. She also reappeared in Cobra Kai. She also was in Adventures in Babysitting, Cocktail, Back to the Future 2 and 3. And actress Amy Jo Johnson is 56. She started out in Felicity and also as the Pink Power Ranger in Mighty Morphin Power Rangers, then moved to the Canadian crime drama Flashpoint. Happy birthday, Amy Jo. Musical birthdays that are being celebrated today. Jackson Dean is turning 26 today. Remember his latest hit, Heavens to Betsy, and before that, Don't Come Looking. And from the band Little Texas, remember Tim Rushlow is turning 60 today. So for one and all,

birthday to you and you and you and you and many, many more. All right. So happy birthday, one and all. And taking us up to your news, David Smith is standing by for you next with the details that you need to know. And then, of course, our friend Joel Willick pops in to look at the sports scoreboard as well. That's all on the way after we celebrate the birthday of Tim Rushlow from Little Texas. Turning 60 today. Here's Kick a Little.

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1: It's 8 o'clock, 8 degrees in LaRange, 7 in Prince Albert, and 5 in Saskatoon and Regina. I'm David Smith with NBC News.
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1: Prince Albert police haven't released any details on an investigation taking place this morning. Earlier today, police sent out a notice about an increased police presence in the 800 block of 15th Street West. Traffic restrictions were in place, and members of the public were being asked to avoid the area. More details are expected to be released later today. One of the suspects charged after a shooting incident last month in Hatchet Lake appeared in LaRange Court yesterday. On September 18th, Wollaston Lake RCMP received a call about a shot being fired at a residence. There were no injuries reported. An 18-year-old woman and two male youth were later arrested. They face a variety of firearms and other offenses. They're due back in court next week in Wollaston Lake. The Parti Québécois has won the Quebec provincial election, but the party fell short of the 64 votes needed to form a majority government. Premier-elect Paul St-Pierre Plamondon says he'll be a premier for all residents, including English-speaking Quebecers.
4: I've said it earlier in this campaign, but we're all in the same boat, and we share the same future. We have the same interests, and we have before us many challenges and problems that we will solve together, so I'm looking forward to work with you.
1: Earlier this year, Plamondon says he would be holding a sovereignty referendum at some point. Members of Parliament are sitting today, and the opposition is expected to introduce a bill to increase diesel production.
5: Conservative leader Pierre Poilievre has said his party will call on the government to set a goal for Canada to produce 1 million barrels of diesel per day in response to high fuel prices. The motion also calls on the government to extend the fuel tax exemption until at least next July. The Liberal government extended the current fuel tax pause to January 31st, with the tax gradually rising until it's fully back in place on April 1st. Conservatives could introduce a motion today that would be voted on Wednesday. They'll also get the chance on Thursday to introduce another motion, which would go to a vote on October 19th. Hannah Stolz, The Canadian Press.
1: That's the latest from the NBC newsroom. Remember, our news is available online anytime at NBCRadio.com. Sports is next.
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10: In sports, Cole Perfetti scored the winning goal in the third period to help lift the Winnipeg Jets past the Pittsburgh Penguins 3-2 last night. Clay Stevenson made a 30 saves for the Jets to pick up the win. They now have two wins and an overtime loss and three starts on the season. Also last night, Tim Stützle scored twice and added an assist for the Ottawa Senators in a 4-1 win over the Boston Bruins. Michael Amadio added a goal and an assist for the Senators as well. Looking to tonight, the Montreal Canadiens will host the Carolina Hurricanes, the Nashville Predators visit the Toronto Maple Leafs, and the Detroit Red Wings host the Ottawa Senators. Week 4 of the NFL season wrapped up last night with a Monday night game that saw Atlanta beat the New Orleans Saints 45-24. Bijan Robinson rushed for 145 yards and two touchdowns for the Falcons. Atlanta quarterback Michael Penix Jr. has won both of his starts for the Falcons since returning from a knee injury. In the Major League Baseball playoffs yesterday, the Tampa Bay Rays took advantage of New York's sloppy defense, beating the Yankees 5-2 to take a 2-0 lead in their American League Divisional Series. Richie Palacios hit a two-run single in a four-run fifth inning for the Rays. Game 3 of that best-of-5 playoff series is tomorrow night at Yankee Stadium. Also last night, the Chicago White Sox beat the Cleveland Guardians 4-3 to take a 2-0 lead in that series. Looking to today, the San Diego Padres will look to keep their season alive when they host the Milwaukee Brewers in Game 3 of that National League Divisional Series. The Padres trail the best-of-5 playoff matchup 2-0. Elsewhere, the defending World Series champion Los Angeles Dodgers visit the Atlanta Braves in Game 3 of that divisional series. That series is tied at a game apiece. Well, that's NBC Sports. Weather is next.
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16: It's 8:09. Good morning. Here's your NBC weather forecast. For La Ronge and the north central region, the northwest, Beauval, Buffalo Narrows, Isle La Crosse, and La Loche. A mix of sun and cloud for today. And there's a chance of showers and the risk of a thunderstorm on the northwest side of the province today. Highs around 16. Partly cloudy overnight down to 6 and sunny tomorrow. Highs of 14. For the northeast, Pelican Narrows, Sandy Bay, Cumberland House, and Creighton, a mix of sunny cloud, a 60% chance of showers and the risk of a thunderstorm there. Winds gusting to 40 and highs of 16. Partly cloudy with a chance of showers this evening, risk of a thunderstorm, a low of 6, and a mix of sunny cloud tomorrow afternoon and highs around 13. Stony Rapids, Uranium City, Fond du Lac, and Wollaston regions, cloudy, chance of showers, a high of 12. Cloudy with a chance of showers overnight down to plus 4, and cloudy tomorrow with a high of 7. North Battleford, Meadow Lake, Prince Albert, Saskatoon regions, sunny today, winds gusting 30 to 50, a high of 18. A few clouds overnight down to plus 4, and sunny tomorrow with a high of 17. And for Regina and Yorkton regions today, sunny, winds gusting to 50, a high of 21. Overnight, dropping down to plus 3, and tomorrow sunny, winds gusting to 50, and a high of 17. Stony Rapids and Black Lake are 7 this morning. It's 3 in Uranium City and Fond du Lac, 6 at Collins Bay and Wollaston Lake, 8 at La Loche and Buffalo Narrows, Meadow Lake, Green Lake, North Battleford all at 5, Flin Flon Creighton 11, Saskatoon's at 4, Regina 5, Yorkton at 9, it's 8 in Waskasoo and Montreal Lake. LaRange, Stanley Mission, Grandmother's Bay regions this morning clear and 8 degrees, and Prince Albert clear and 7 degrees.
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16: Oh, we're rolling, and it's going to be a fairly good fall day here in the province, assuming the wind doesn't get you. Yeah, we're seeing some wind gusts up to around 50 through parts of the province today. So be aware and watch out for that. If you're traveling or just walking around, you might get an eye full of dust. I've had that happen. That sucks. It's just like, I can't see. I can't see. And then you're crying and, you know, well, it's tearing. Okay, maybe I was crying. Whatever. It's Ken. Good morning to the morning wake-up call on NBC along with David and Joel. And our Facebook page got something going for some fun for you this morning. Got a question of the day posted up there for you. We're talking about something you own that you absolutely refuse to throw away. Maybe you've got that junk drawer with old charging cables from a phone you had back in 2007. Or maybe you've got a drawer full of mystery keys. I've still got my VCR. I haven't hooked it up in a long time. I might have to. Got some good movies from the VCR days still. Anyway, that's our question of the day. What's something you own that you absolutely refuse to throw away? Hit us up on the Facebook page, our question of the day on NBC. Horoscopes are straight ahead for you. After a great song from Mr. J.J. Lavallee, it's Where the Crickets Sing, NBC.

0: Come on, Mr. J.J. Lavallee, up to number 37 on the Indigenous Music Countdown on the weekends with Jeff Wood. Number 37 with Where the Crickets Sing. And as our weekly Indigenous Top 5 Countdown was interrupted, or whatever you want to call it, postponed. But no, what's the word I'm looking for? I don't know. We didn't have one last night. Oh, me need coffee, cannot think. Last night, we updated the charts for our NBC Indigenous Top 5, and JJ took the number one spot again for another week, now making it 2 weeks in a row at the top of our charts here in Saskatchewan. 8:15.
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0: And for Tuesday, October the 6th, here's your horoscopes. Today's birthday sign is Libra. 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Think about the possibilities and implement ideas that help turn your vision into something concrete. 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Positive change comes with honesty and compromise. It's a five-star day for Aries. Taurus, rethink your plans, choose your words carefully, and stick to the script. If you embellish situations, you'll be labeled as difficult. If you back down, you're vulnerable and weak. Use intelligence and be secretive until you're ready to reveal your plans. Two stars for Taurus. 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You'll never know what's possible if you don't try. Meet any challenge you encounter with discipline and a plan. You'll be surprised by the attention you draw from both positive and negative sources. Four stars for Gemini. Cancer, get active. Using your mental and physical attributes will help you get back in the game. It's time to flex your muscles and strengthen any vulnerability that you've allowed to seep into your life. Put health, finances, and important paperwork first and implement any updates or changes that are due. Three stars for Cancer. Leo, disruptions will require attention today. You can resolve domestic dispute if you compromise. Don't let ego get in the way or words put a wedge between you and what you're trying to achieve. Tame the rhetoric by toning down the sarcasm today. Three stars for Leo. And for Virgo, pay attention to detail and proper protocol when dealing with institutions. A networking event can lead to professional and financial opportunities. How you present yourself visually will determine the outcome of a meeting, conversation, or interview. Offering knowledgeable information and experience will help you excel. It's a three-star day for Virgo. And that is your horoscope for today, Tuesday, October the 6th. Well, summer may be over, but it's not winter yet. 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

0: There goes Jelly Roll. I like that one. That is Hands Up, 824 on the NBC Morning Wake Up Call. 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
0: And some more things coming at you on the calendar that you need to know about. Sweetgrass Band First Nation is hosting a family craft night where you can create paper mache pumpkins just in time for Halloween. Now, this is a four-day course over the next 4 weeks. Starting tonight, and then on the 13th, the 20th, and the 27th, taking place at the Sweetgrass Gym from 6 to 9 p.m. The pumpkins will be completed in sections, so continued attendance to each session will be important to have a completed pumpkin for the whole family. If you want to find out more, contact the Prevention Office at 306-480-4671. Some snacks and drinks will be provided, and there's also transportation available, too, on Sweetgrass First Nation. And the Battleford Agency Tribal Chiefs looking for someone from the surrounding communities to draw a new BATC logo to represent at the 2027 Winter Games in Saskatoon next year. If you can draw something that you think would represent BATC and the surrounding communities, this is for you. And chance to be recognized for your creation. Now, the deadline is tomorrow, Wednesday, October the 7th. Contact Haley Ross for more details at 306-304-2190. 306-304-2190. And there you go. That is a couple of things that are shaking out for you on the NBC community calendar for you. And don't forget that the Real People Playoff continues tonight. We're into, just the final hours of voting for you. And your challenger is a guy who picked up some hardware at the Indigenous Music Awards on the weekend, Biz Nico. His song is No Fear. He is going up against the current champion, a guy who performed at the awards show, Smokey Campbell, the current Real People Playoff champion. It's Back to Numb on NBC.

0: was to get, you know, a year clean. Honestly, I can remember how hard it was to get just one day clean. I mean, I tried to get one day clean so many times, and I always feel miserable. And you have to think about it. Regardless of what I'm going through in life, whether it's a new relationship, a new business, or even getting clean, it all starts with just one day. And then from there, possibilities are endless.
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2: It's 8:30, 9 degrees in LaRange, 7 in Prince Albert, and 7 in Saskatoon and Regina. I'm David Smith with NBC News.
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2: Regina police are investigating a weekend death as a homicide. Around 2 p.m. on Saturday, officers were called to the 1300 block of Robinson Street. A 20-year-old man was pronounced dead at the scene. It's believed he had been shot. The victim's name has not been released. So far, there's been no word on a suspect or charges. RCMP have not released the name of the person who died after being hit by a vehicle. The crash on Highway 2, 1 kilometer south of Prince Albert, was reported around 7:30 Sunday evening. A pedestrian, identified as a 23-year-old woman from Sandy Bay, was pronounced dead. The driver of the vehicle was not injured and remained at the scene. An RCMP traffic reconstructionist was brought in to assist with the investigation. Business leaders are calling on the federal government to reform tax policies to increase investments in domestic firms.
7: More than 150 investors and executives have signed a letter asking Ottawa to consider two policies they claim will bolster entrepreneurship in Canada. The first encourages a program allowing capital gains from qualified small business stocks to be excluded from federal tax. The second proposes allowing more entrepreneurs and investors to defer paying some capital gains taxes when money from certain transactions is reinvested in another homegrown venture. The signatories say the changes would incentivize people who've built successful businesses to put their money to work again rather than take it out of the economy. Michelle Zedekian, The Canadian Press.
2: 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Remember, our news is available online anytime at NBCRadio.com. 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
9: In sports, the Winnipeg Jets picked up their second win in as many days last night as they got by the Pittsburgh Penguins 3-2. The Jets scored all of their goals in the third period to earn the victory. The win came after a 3-2 win over Detroit on Sunday. Also last night, the Ottawa Senators picked up a 4-1 road win over the Boston Bruins. Tim Stützle had two goals and an assist for the Senators. In the NFL Monday night game last night, Bijan Robinson rushed for 145 yards and two touchdowns as the Atlanta Falcons beat the New Orleans Saints 45-24. And in the Major League Baseball playoffs, the New York Yankees fell to the Tampa Bay Rays, meaning they trailed that American League Divisional Series 2-0. And also the Chicago White Sox now lead the Cleveland Guardians 2-0 in that series. Well, that's NBC Sports. Weather is next.
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14: It's 8:36. Good morning, Saskatchewan. Here's your NBC weather forecast for today for La Ronge and the North Central region, the Northeast, the Northwest region, Beauval, Buffalo Narrows, Isle of Crosse, and La Loche. A mix of sun and cloud today. There is a chance of showers and risk of a thunderstorm for the northwest part of the province and a high of 16. Partly cloudy tonight, down to 6, and tomorrow sunny with highs of 14. For the Northeast region, Pelican Narrows, Sandy Bay, Cumberland House, and Creighton, a mix of sunny cloud, and there is a chance of showers with the risk of a thunderstorm. Winds gusting to 40 and a high of 16. Partly cloudy tonight, a chance of showers, risk of a thunderstorm, and a low of 6. And tomorrow becoming a mix of sunny cloud in the afternoon and a high of 13. Stony Rapids, Uranium City, Fond du Lac, and Wollaston, cloudy with a chance of showers and a high of 12. Cloudy overnight, chance of showers, a low of plus 4, and cloudy tomorrow with a high of 7. North Battleford, Meadow Lake, Prince Albert, and Saskatoon regions, sunny today. Winds gusting anywhere from 30 to 50, a high of 18. Overnight down to plus 4, and sunny tomorrow, a high of 17. And for Regina and Yorkton, sunny today with winds gusting to 50 and a high of 21. Partly cloudy tonight, down to plus 3. And tomorrow, sunny, winds gusting to 50 and a high of 17. Stony Rapids at 7 this hour. It's 5 in Uranium City, 6 at Wollaston, 9 at Buffalo Narrows, 5 in Meadow Lake, 7 in North Battleford, Flin Flon and Creighton 11. It's 7 in Saskatoon and Regina. Yorkton is at 10. Waskasoo is at 9. In La Ronge this morning, mainly sunny and 9 degrees. And in Prince Albert, it's currently sunny and 7 degrees.
1: From Buffalo Narrows, from Saskatoon, from Prince Albert, from the north, from the south, from Saskatchewan.
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0: absolutely are.
1: There you go. A little morning motivation to get you up, and wishing you a good day today and a better one tomorrow. Here's the brothers Wild, Ethan and Nolan from Kettle and Stony Point First Nation, Ontario. This is Good Day on MBC.

0: that you absolutely refuse to throw away? Well, we got some good stuff. I mentioned that I've still got my VCR because I've still got a lot of tapes like Aladdin and stuff like that from when my kiddo was little. And so I want to know from you, what's something that you have? Maybe you have a drawer full of old phone chargers or something. Kristen says she's still got DVDs. Marlene mentioned old recipe books, a few plastic bags and favorite coffee mugs. Martha said military sewing kit. It has my SIN number on it. Oh, okay, cool. Marlene mentioned VCR tapes, Disney mostly, along with all sorts of glass jars. Yeah, me too. And Alexa says, your Land Before Time. Littlefoot. Yeah, I remember those. I think I got a couple of those too. Anyway, that's our question of the day on our Facebook page. Well, seems that animal stories and bear stories in particular are filtering into my news feed constantly. And here's another one, this time from Pennsylvania, where a large black bear made a surprise Saturday night visit to a restaurant there. It wandered inside the door and started sniffing around the host stand. Now, fortunately, there was nobody at the host stand at the time. Security cameras catching the bear sniffing around before it eventually headed back outside and then went for a little rummage through the restaurant's dumpsters. The restaurant says the bear has been making the rounds through the neighborhood, though, apparently stocking up before winter, so it wasn't as much a surprise. The bear didn't damage anything, but it did inspire the kitchen to create a bear face pancake special for the kids' menu. Because, yeah, when a bear walks into your restaurant, the right response is to put them on the menu. And bears are, like I said, still looking for that last big meal before winter. And so the reminder is simple. Secure your garbage. Don't leave food outside and give them plenty of space. Conservation officers have received 210 bear-related calls around LaRange this year, compared with 60 in 2024 and 133 last year. Give them space. Allow them to do their thing. They are simply trying to survive by getting themselves fattened up for the winter hibernation, okay? And unfortunately, 21 bears have been euthanized in LaRange area because of their invasion into human spaces. But you know what? They were there first. So let's just be smart, okay? Seal up those garbage cans and all that other kind of stuff. Don't make it easy for them to make your home a feeding place for them.
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I like that. 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Question of the day today, what is something you own?

Oh, a little tempted from Hillbilly Rock, 1990. Marty Stewart, Tempted, MBC, in your morning wake-up call. Good morning, friends. As we continue to move our way through a Tuesday morning, heading towards the weekend. It is a Canadian Thanksgiving this weekend. And apparently some encouraging news. Experts say that an all-Canadian Thanksgiving dinner is still achievable without blowing the budget. I don't know. With the cost of everything going up, I'm not sure. Last time I looked at a price of a turkey was, of course, I'm looking at a turkey for one, for me, this turkey. And, it's not cheap. So, anyway, hopefully it's affordable for you. I guess it really doesn't matter as long as you're with family and friends and you got some good food, no matter what it is. Doesn't have to be that fancy stuff, right? Just something that's good and draws you all together. So anyway, that's good to hear. Our question of the day on our Facebook page this morning, we're talking about some of the things that you just absolutely cannot throw away. Giselle said she's got a few Maclean magazines from the 60s, from when she wasn't even born, but for some reason, every time she does a cleanup, she can't throw them away because they're older than her. Yeah, those are probably collector's items, Giselle. You might want to get them checked out, see if there's something important in there or historical that maybe somebody might want. 8:53, making our way towards your news, coming up at 9 with David. Then we kick off your 9-to-5 workday. Sully Burrows, we're going to rally around him in a moment after we hear from Casey Musgraves, who's experiencing a dry spell. Saskatchewan's MBC, online, mbcradio.com.

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1: It's 9 o'clock. 9 degrees in LaRange, 7 in Prince Albert, and 7 in Saskatoon and Regina. I'm David Smith with NBC News.
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1: An 18-year-old man is scheduled to appear in Yorkton Provincial Court today, facing terrorism-related charges. RCMP say the suspect was arrested in Alberta last month. Investigators believe he's part of the online group 764. The group became a listed terrorist entity in December 2025. Members have been involved in child sexual abuse and exploitation, self-harm, and the torture of animals. Police say the alleged offenses were committed when the suspect was a youth. The Parti Québécois has won a minority government in the Quebec election. The Liberals will form the official opposition, and the Conservatives picked up 19 seats. Liberal leader Éric Maillard says he plans to collaborate on many issues that matter to Quebec.
3: Thank you very much for your trust, and I'm going to be a great MNA for Alford. Rest assured of that.
1: Former Premier Christine Fréchette was defeated in her home riding of Trois-Rivières. Canadians plan to spend a bit less this holiday season. That's according to a report by PwC Canada. But over half of those surveyed said they would choose a more expensive Canadian-made product over a similar imported option. The average Canadian plans to spend nearly $1,500 this holiday season, down 11% from last year. And officials have released more details about the air ambulance that went down on Saturday in waters off Massachusetts.
4: The Gulfstream G100 jet carried four Canadian crew members, along with a Bermudian patient and a relative. The U.S. Coast Guard has said all are presumed dead, and late Monday confirmed the four Canadians employed by Hamilton, Ontario-based Latitude Air Ambulance were Captain Philip Childerhose, First Officer Thomas Farquhar, flight nurse Sarah Payton, and respiratory therapist Jolene Weir. The plane was on a medical flight carrying a 66-year-old woman and her 41-year-old son from Bermuda to Boston when the pilot reported electrical problems and declared an emergency before losing contact with air traffic control over waters off Nantucket. Karen Rebo, the Canadian Press.
1: That's the latest from the NBC Newsroom. 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Weather is next.
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9: It's 9:05. Good morning. Here's your NBC weather forecast. LaRonge and the north central and northwest parts of the province. Today, a mix of sun and cloud. Chance of showers and the risk of a thunderstorm in the northwest, a high of 16. Partly cloudy tonight down to 6 and sunny tomorrow, a high of 14. The northeast, Pelican Arrow, Sandy Bay, Cumberland House, Creighton, mix of sun and cloud today, 60% chance of showers, risk of a thunderstorm, winds gusting up to 40 and a high of 16. Overnight, partly cloudy, chance of showers, risk of a thunderstorm, a low of 6. Tomorrow, a mix of sun and cloud and a high of 13. Stony Rapids, Uranium City, Fond du Lac, and Wollaston regions, cloudy today, chance of showers, high of 12. Cloudy with a chance of showers overnight down to plus 4, and cloudy tomorrow and a high of 7. North Battleford, Meadow Lake, Prince Albert, and Saskatoon regions. Sunny today. Winds gusting 30 to 50 and a high of 18. Overnight a few clouds down to plus 4. Sunny tomorrow and a high of 17. Regina, Yorkton regions. Today sunny. Winds gusting to 50, a high of 21. Partly cloudy overnight down to plus 3. And sunny tomorrow with winds gusting to 50 and a high of 17. Stony Rapids and Black Lake are at 8, Uranium City and Fond du Lac 5, Collins Bay, Wollaston Lake 7, 10 at La Loche and Buffalo Narrows, Meadow Lake and Green Lake at 9, North Battleford 8, Flin Flon Creighton at 12. It's 9 in Saskatoon and Regina, Yorkton is 13, Waskasoo and Anglin Lake at 11. In LaRonge and in Prince Albert this morning, sunny in both and 10 degrees.
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0: That is Zach John King. Get to drinking, Saskatchewan's Indigenous Radio, MBC 912 on your 9-to-5 workday. Rolling through this a Tuesday, the 6th of October. Coming up, a couple of things that are kicking off in the province this week. We'll talk about those on the way. We'll also check in with Abel Charles and see what's making the news this morning in the Cree world. Stand by for all of that coming up in just a couple of minutes.
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0: All right, let's get at her and get to her and give you some good news stories of the day to help make your day just a little more positive. This one comes out of Kansas and a community by the name of Leawood, Kansas, where this past week a police officer was patrolling a residential neighborhood when he noticed a dog standing in the middle of the road. The dog was wearing a leash, but there was no owner anywhere in sight. The dog was just standing there, not running around like he had, you know, escaped or something. Rather than just, well, kind of ignoring it and moving on, the officer decided to follow the dog as the dog kept looking back at him and walking and looking back and walking. They went about a half a block, ending up at a nearby home. When the officer arrived, he noticed the garage door was open. He went inside to investigate and found the homeowner lying on the floor of the garage. He was unable to get up and had been there for more than 3 hours. The officer immediately got the resident the help they needed, medical personnel arriving to provide treatment. The fellow was eventually able to return home and is now recovering safely. According to the Leawood Police Department, the entire situation may have unfolded very differently if the dog hadn't been standing out in the road or if the officer decided to just move along. You know, that dog may not know how to make a phone call, but he knew exactly who to lead to the door.
5: He's a good boy. He's
0: going to get lots of belly rubs and some really big treats, I hope, too, from his owner. That's a good news story for you this morning here on MBC.
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9: Hey, David.
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0: 9:16. Good morning, friends, as we roll through this Tuesday morning. And as always, about this time of the day, we stop to find out what's making the news and bring it to you in the Cree language. The news in your language for you to understand better. It's your Cree News update for the Stanley Mission Co-op with Abel Charles up next.
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0: Jordan Davis, Don't Make Me Turn This Truck Around.
1: I'm pretty sure I can remember my parents using that when I was acting up as a kid and we were on a road trip. 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And I think I shut up pretty quick, actually, because I'm pretty sure my dad would have done that, regardless of what mom said. 9:24 and your 9-to-5 workday with Ken. That is Jordan Davis and your 9-to-5 workday. So a couple of things coming up for you this week that you can check out in Saskatoon. Coming up on Thursday, it is SAR Scene 2026 Demonstration Day at the Kiwanis Memorial Park in Saskatoon, Thursday from 10 till 3. This is free and open to the public as a part of the National SAR Scene Conference that's going on. You can get a behind-the-scenes look at search and rescue operations in Saskatchewan and more. SARscene2026.ca for more information on that. And if you're looking for something to do with the family this weekend, Saskatoon's about to get seriously pumpkin-y. It's Pumpkins After Dark, starting Thursday at Prairieland Park. This is a fun one for the Thanksgiving Halloween season. Pumpkins After Dark, featuring elaborate illuminated pumpkin displays that'll be on display until October the 31st. You can find out more details about that on PumpkinsAfterDark.com. Coming up for you next, a young lad just turned 26 years old but has already had some good hits on radio. Jackson Dean coming up next.
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4: Denali, or Mount McKinley, depending on who occupies the White House in Washington, D.C., is the highest mountain peak in North America. Located in the Alaska Range in the interior of the northern U.S. state, Denali's summit is 20,310 feet, or almost 6,200 meters above sea level, making it the third highest on Earth. Its original name from the Koyukon, Dene people who referred to it as Denali, meaning either the high one or the great one. It acquired the name Mount McKinley from a gold prospector who honored then Republican presidential candidate William McKinley. It held that name from 1896 to 2015. It became the official federal name in 1917, 16 years after McKinley's assassination in Buffalo, New York. Beginning in 1975, the state government of Alaska formally campaigned for the U.S. Board of Geographic Names to revert to the original name of Denali. Opposition from legislators in Ohio, McKinley's home state, blocked that effort for decades. Then in 2015, Democratic President Barack Obama's administration restored the indigenous name at the federal level. 10 years later, in January 2025, at the beginning of his second term as U.S. President, Donald Trump signed an executive order reversing the Obama decision and reinstating the official federal geographic name of Mount McKinley. Nonetheless, many Alaskans, in particular indigenous groups, as well as mountain climbers, continue to call the lofty peak Denali. For NBC, I'm Eric Forbes in Regina.
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me too much pain in this heart of mine. A little bit of tree line, a little bit of muskeg, a little bit of foothills.

0: There goes Trent Ashcate. That's called Burn a Smudge. 934, Saskatchewan's Indigenous Radio Network, MBC. And then before that, birthday boy, Jackson Dean, and Don't Come Looking. Rolling through the morning as we take care of business for this Tuesday morning. And the CFL has announced the playoff schedule. The Grey Cup playoffs are going to be getting underway on Halloween. Yeah, October the 31st. Riders currently 8-7. Three regular season games remaining. They still have to get back on the win column to improve their chances at the playoffs. Calgary has become interesting of recent with three straight wins. So the playoffs kick off Saturday, October the 31st, all leading up to the Grey Cup on November the 15th in Calgary. The Eastern semifinals on and the Western semifinals on the 31st. The finals for East and West on November the 7th. And then the Grey Cup in Calgary at McMahon Stadium on the 15th. So crossing my fingers, hoping our Riders have still got something here. They've been on a bit of a downward plunge the last couple of games. Not sure what's going on, but hopefully they can find an answer to that and get themselves back into the playoff to defend for the Grey Cup again.
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0: 938, your MBC weather forecast. LaRange in the north central and northwest parts of the province. A mix of sun and cloud today. Chance of showers and the risk of a thunderstorm on the northwest side of the province. A high of 16. Overnight partly cloudy down to 6 and sunny tomorrow and a high of 14. The northeast, Pelican Narrow, Sandy Bay, Cumberland House, Creighton, a mix of sun and cloud today, 60% chance of showers, risk of a thunderstorm with winds gusting to 40, a high of 16. Partly cloudy overnight, chance of showers, risk of a thunderstorm and a low of 6. And for tomorrow, becoming a mix of sun and cloud in the afternoon and a high of 13. Stony Rapids, Uranium City, Fond du Lac, and Wollaston, cloudy with a chance of showers and a high of 12. Cloudy overnight, chance of showers down to plus 4 and cloudy tomorrow at a high of 7. North Battleford, Meadow Lake, Prince Albert, Saskatoon regions. Sunny today, winds gusting 30 to 50, a high of 18. A few clouds overnight down to plus 4, and sunny tomorrow with highs of 17. And for Regina and Yorkton today, sunny and windy, gusts up to 50, a high of 21. Overnight down to plus 3, and tomorrow sunny, winds gusting up to 50 and a high of 17. Stony Rapids, Black Lake at 8, Uranium City and Fond du Lac at 5, Collins Bay, Wollaston Lake 7, LaLoche, Buffalo Narrows 10, 9 in Meadow Lake, Green Lake, North Battleford 8, Flin Flon and Creighton at 12. It's 9 in Saskatoon and Regina, Yorkton is 13, Waskasoo and Anglin Lake at 11. In LaRonge and in Prince Albert, sunny in both communities and 10 degrees.
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0: Melody MacArthur, Bryce Moore, and a number one hit from last summer on the Indigenous Music Countdown and Beast of Burden on MBC, Saskatchewan's Indigenous Radio Network. And before that, Dean Brody and A Man Without a Woman. 9:46 on the way for you. Got one of our challengers, our challenger for the Real People Playoff, coming up for you here in just a couple of minutes as we work towards 10 o'clock.
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0: Oh, it is time once again for the MBC Dumb Criminal File Report. Another day, another criminal who clearly wasn't thinking. 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Well, a Wisconsin golfer had such a miserable day on the course that he apparently decided to take out his frustrations on the accelerator. I can relate. I'm a terrible, terrible golfer, but I don't think I've ever been this angry. The unidentified man was pulled over in Barron County in Wisconsin after he was clocked doing 114 miles an hour in a 55 mile an hour zone, so 59 miles over the speed limit. When deputies said, "What's the hurry, buddy?" The driver reportedly explained that he had just quit a horrible round of golf early after losing all of his golf balls. Apparently, his scorecard wasn't the only thing that was wildly out of control. And police in Jamaica are searching for a man accused of fatally stabbing his 24-year-old cousin during an argument over a cell phone charger. Police say the argument turned physical, a knife was produced, and the cousin was stabbed in the abdomen. He died from his wounds. The suspect reportedly fled and remains at large. All that over a phone charger. There you go. That is the unusual, the strange, and the stupid things that people do in breaking the law. Your Dumb Criminal File Report every weekday morning for your LaRange A&W.
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1: It's 10 o'clock, 10 degrees in La Ronge and Prince Albert, 9 in Saskatoon and Regina. 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
3: 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It's
1: Saskatchewan residents can now book appointments to receive this year's influenza and COVID-19 vaccinations. Seniors, people with chronic health conditions, children under the age of 5, and pregnant women are considered most at risk. Influenza and COVID-19 vaccinations are free of charge to all individuals age 6 months and older. They're available at public health clinics, participating pharmacies, and some physician and nurse practitioner offices. The first ever Northwest Saskatchewan Economic Development Summit will take place in Buffalo Narrows on Thursday. Candace White is the organizer of the event. She says economic progress happens when local communities, industry, and governments cooperate.
4: So the future of the Northwest should be shaped by the people who live there, work there, raise the families. And when communities, industry and governments work together, we can turn our local ideas and our dreams into real opportunities.
1: White says discussions at the event will include mining, Indigenous tourism, housing, and healthcare. The NDP opposition is calling on the province to pause construction on an AI data center near Regina. Kerry the Kettle First Nation is raising concerns over potential impacts of the facility in the RM of Sherwood. Standing Buffalo Dakota Nation also wrote a letter last week raising concerns. New Democrat MLA Leroy LaLiberty says that treaty rights and the duty to consult must be a foundational step, not an afterthought. And a new report suggests Canadians plan to spend less this holiday season compared with last year.
5: The PwC Canada Holiday Outlook report says Canadians plan to spend an average of just under $1,500 this holiday season. That's down 11% from last year. It also noted that 54% of those surveyed said they would choose a more expensive Canadian-made product over a similar imported option. That sentiment is up 49% from last year, but comes from a survey conducted in July and early August before the recent escalation in the trade fight with the United States. PwC warning that may underrepresent current Canadian sentiment. Don Mitchell, The Canadian Press.
1: That's the latest from the NBC newsroom. 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
10: In sports, Cole Perfetti scored the winning goal in the third period to lift the Winnipeg Jets past the Pittsburgh Penguins 3-2 in NHL action last night. Clay Stevenson made 30 saves for the Jets to pick up the win. The Jets have now won two wins and an overtime loss and three starts on the season. Also last night, Tim Stützle scored twice and added an assist for the Ottawa Senators in a 4-1 win over the Boston Bruins. Michael Amadio added a goal and an assist for the Senators as well. Looking to tonight, there are nine games in the NHL with three Canadian teams in action. The Montreal Canadiens host the Carolina Hurricanes, the Nashville Predators visit the Toronto Maple Leafs, and the Detroit Red Wings host the Ottawa Senators. In the NFL Monday night game last night, the Atlanta Falcons beat the New Orleans Saints 45-24. Bijan Robinson rushed for 145 yards and two touchdowns for the Falcons in the victory. In the Major League Baseball playoffs yesterday, the Tampa Bay Rays took advantage of New York sloppy defense, beating the Yankees 5-2 to take a 2-0 lead in that American League Divisional Series. Richie Palacios hit a two-run single in the fourth inning for the Rays. Game 3 will be Wednesday night at Yankee Stadium. Also last night, the Chicago White Sox beat the Cleveland Guardians 4-3 to take a 2-0 lead in that series. Today, the San Diego Padres will look to keep their season alive as they are down 2-0 to the Milwaukee Brewers in their best-of-five National League Divisional Series. Game 3 is today in Milwaukee. Elsewhere, the defending World Series champion Los Angeles Dodgers will visit the Atlanta Braves in Game 3 of that divisional series. That series is tied at a game apiece. Well, that's NBC Sports. Weather is next.
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7: It's 10:09. Good morning. Here's your NBC weather forecast for LaRonge and the north central and northwest parts of the province. Today, a mix of sun and cloud. On the northwest side, there's a chance of some showers and the risk of a thunderstorm, a high of 16. Partly cloudy tonight, down to 6, and for tomorrow, sunny and highs of 14. For the northeast region, Pelican Narrows, Sandy Bay, Cumberland House, Creighton, a mix of sun and cloud, 60% chance of showers and the risk of a thunderstorm, winds gusting to 40, a high of 16. Partly cloudy tonight, chance of showers, risk of a thunderstorm this evening, a low of 6, and tomorrow becoming a mix of sun and cloud in the afternoon and a high of 13. Stony Rapids, Uranium City, Fond du Lac, and Wollaston, cloudy today, a chance of showers and a high of 12. Cloudy overnight with a chance of showers, down to plus 4, and cloudy tomorrow with a high of 7. North Battleford, Meadow Lake, Prince Albert, Saskatoon regions. Sunny today, winds gusting 30 to 50, a high of 18. Down to plus 4 overnight, and tomorrow sunny and highs of 17. Regina and Yorkton regions will see sunshine today, but windy, gusts up to 50 and a high of 21. Partly cloudy overnight, down to plus 3, and sunny tomorrow with winds gusting to 50 and a high of 17. Stony Rapids, Black Lake at 8, 5 in Uranium City and Fond du Lac, Collins Bay and Wollaston Lake at 7, La Loche, Buffalo Narrows 10, Meadow Lake and Green Lake at 9, North Battleford 8, Flin Flon, Creighton at 12. 9 in Saskatoon and Regina, 13 in Yorkton, Waskasoo and Montreal Lake at 11. In LaRonge, Stanley Mission, Grandmother's Bay regions this morning is currently sunny and 10 degrees. And in Prince Albert, it's also sunny and 10 degrees.
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7: 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Well, this morning on the Classic Rock Coffee Break, we say, let's look back on this day in music history. On this day, a sad day in 2020, when Eddie Van Halen, the legendary guitar player, passed away. In 2006, the Rolling Stones came to Saskatchewan for their first time ever concert in Regina. At the time, the city's biggest ever concert. And a couple of big events in 1979 on this day. The Eagles released Heartache Tonight, and Fleetwood Mac dropped Tush. Now, back in 2011, on this day, Rolling Stone magazine held a poll asking their readers to name the worst songs of the 1980s. We've got the top five list for you. At number five, Canadian group Men Without Hats and The Safety Dance. At number four was Wham's Wake Me Up Before You Go-Go. At number three was Chris de Burr's Lady in Red. And at number two was this song from a Swedish rock band by the name of Europe. The number two worst song of the 80s, according to Billboard Rolling Stone magazine's readers, The Final Countdown on the Classic Rock Coffee Break.

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1: And we are playing back from Rolling Stone magazine's poll of the worst songs of the 1980s. That was the number two song in their poll, according to their readers, The Final Countdown by the band Europe. The number one song that was considered the worst song of the 80s by the readers of Rolling Stone magazine was this one.

0: Kind of funny. I actually really like that song. But according to Rolling Stone magazine and their readers, in the poll that they held in this day in 2011, that was the worst song of the 1980s, Starship and We Built This City. As we looked at that this morning on the Classic Rock Coffee Break, before that, the number two worst song of the 80s, Europe and the Final Countdown. Again, I don't really have too much issue with those songs. Of course, I was still growing up in the 80s, but I mean, the only one, I don't know, I didn't necessarily care for Christopher's Lady in Red because it was just like slow and sleepy and soppy and stuff. I liked his earlier stuff, like A Spaceman Came Traveling and Patricia the Stripper and those ones. Christopher, yeah. Anyway, there you go. That is your Classic Rock Coffee Break for you this morning. Remembering, apparently, the two worst songs of the 80s. 22 minutes after 10 with Ken on our Facebook page this morning. Our question of the day, actually getting a lot of folks jumping in on this. We're asking you, what is something you own that you absolutely refuse to throw away? Maybe some old phone chargers, or you got a drawer full of mystery keys. I mentioned I've still got my VCR, and apparently I'm not alone. A few of you still have them as well, too. Mildred, she said she's got a built-in DVD VCR TV to watch her tapes and DVDs. Yeah, it's, you know what? It's kind of cool. And then you try to watch them and it's like, oh my gosh, look at the quality compared to, you know, what we're used to now. Anyway, if you want to pop in, that's our fun morning show question of the day on the NBC Radio Saskatchewan Facebook page. Coming up for you, got three in a row for you of your favorite Saskatchewan Indigenous artists. We'll line them all up and knock them all down for you here on the Triple Play, which is coming up after David McIntyre. Dancing David's got your Denny News up next.
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4: 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Nuis Kenny Yiri Dew, the Dandane, a civic O'Donnell, Tanda Yao, the Johnson is not deaf. As Kinadra Ratu, Sons, a seer, Bergon, Canores, Yawali, resources, the Tanto Public Services, Waho, Anse, with the Kurati, Dene, Denenu, Sanha, it with Ahul Tailism, Tasutant, Un, Taltitan Babets, Un, Taltitan Bahitsu, the Asioni Nito, Tanaha, Sekonati, the Society, Tati. 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

0: That's the North Sound and Better Days, wrapping up your triple play of three great Saskatchewan Indigenous artists for you this morning. And just saw this morning that Forrest of the North Sound is celebrating his 8-year soberversary today. So congratulations to him, and congratulations to any of you that are celebrating soberversaries and taking it one day at a time. Good on you. Keep on trying and keep on going. Donnie Corgillan before that with Party All Night Long, and Jay Ross in a song about Molinosa. 10:39, well, we're moving into that season where there's dust and leaves and things like that happening. And if you're starting to deal with some sort of seasonal allergies, I found this online. Now, I don't know if it works or not, but it's something certainly worth giving a try. They say if you're suffering from sinus pain and the pressure caused by seasonal allergies, try this. Firmly press your thumb on the area between your eyebrows, known as the third eye, for about 30 seconds, and then repeat as needed. According to acupressure experts, applying pressure to this point breaks up the tension in your sinus cavities, which helps ease those headaches that you may be suffering from that pressure. So, I don't know, give it a try. It can't hurt, doesn't cost nothing, and could be a new alternative for you to deal with those allergies and the suffering that you go through with the old stuffed up sinuses.
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2: 1041 in your NBC weather forecast. LaRange, the north central and northwest parts of the province, a mix of sun and cloud today. A chance of showers, risk of a thunderstorm on the northwest side of the province, and a high of 16. Partly cloudy overnight, down to 6, and sunny for tomorrow, a high of 14. And on the northeast side of the province, a mix of sun and cloud coming your way for Sandy Bay and Pelican Narrows regions. Chance of showers, risk of a thunderstorm, winds gusting to 40 and a high of 16. Overnight, chance of showers, risk of a thunderstorm, a low of 6. Tomorrow, becoming a mix of sun and cloud in the afternoon with a high of 13. Stony Rapids, Uranium City, Fond du Lac, and Wollaston cloudy with a chance of showers and a high of 12. Cloudy overnight, chance of showers down to plus 4, and cloudy tomorrow, a high of 7. North Battleford, Meadow Lake, Prince Albert, Saskatoon regions. Today, sunny. Winds gusting anywhere from 30 to 50 kilometers an hour, a high of 18. Overnight, a few clouds down to plus 4, and sunny tomorrow, a high of 17. And for the Regina and Yorkton regions today, sunny. Winds gusting up to 50, a high of 21. Partly cloudy overnight, down to plus 3, and sunny for tomorrow with winds gusting to 50 and a high of 17. Stony Rapids, Black Lake at 8, Uranium City, Fond du Lac at 7, Collins Bay, Wollaston Lake at 9, LaLoche, Buffalo Narrows, 11, 13 in Meadow Lake and Green Lake, 12 in North Battleford, 13 in Flin Flon and Creighton, Saskatoon's at 12, Regina 14, Yorkton 15, Waskasoo at 13. In LaRange, it's currently sunny at 12 degrees, and in Prince Albert, it's sunny and 14 degrees.
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0: Morgan Wallen, been by now. Saskatchewan's Indigenous Radio, MBC 1046, your 9 to 5 workday. And just before we go, just want to remind you of a couple of things that are coming your way in La Ronge this evening. It's the Northern Region 1 Métis Nation inviting all Métis citizens to join Dennis and Mines for an open house, talking about some employment opportunities and things like that, plus construction and project progress update. This takes place at Eagle Point Resort starting at 4 p.m. this evening. There will be supper served at around 5, and the open house begins after that. So check that out. If you're the Northern Region 1 Métis Nation, check that out at Eagle Point Resort. Also in Meadow Lake, a couple of things going on. The Safe and Prepared event. It's part of Fire Prevention Week, and you can check this out today at the Co-op Center in Meadow Lake at 506 3rd Street East. Tables by the RCMP, the Meadow Lake Fire Department, and more. Meet the first responders and Sparky the Fire Dog from 5 until 7. And that is going to do it for our time today. Thank you so much for hanging with me and putting up with me. Hope you have yourself a good day. More great stuff on the way for you, including Abel Charles with Missinippi Chimowan on the way for you after 11 o'clock. To get us there, music from High Valley with their latest called Fools, and Riley Green's latest hit, Think As You Drunk, is coming up next. Have yourself a great, great day.
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1: It's 11 o'clock, 12 degrees in LaRonge and Saskatoon, 14 in Prince Albert and Regina. I'm David Smith with NBC News.
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1: Students at the Saskatchewan Indian Institute of Technologies are getting access to new technology. Airbus is contributing H-135 training equipment to the Saskatchewan Aviation Learning Center in Saskatoon. The donation includes flight control, fuel system, and tail unit equipment, along with a simulator. Officials say the tools will help build real-world skills and expand career opportunities for Indigenous students. An economic summit is coming to Buffalo Narrows this week. The first ever Northwest Saskatchewan Economic Development Summit event will aim to put Northwest priorities front and center. Organizer Candace White says when northern communities work together, many things can be accomplished.
2: We're connecting our communities, businesses, industry, government, education, and other community organizations such as health and housing, and getting honest about the opportunities and the barriers that we face.
1: The inaugural Northwest Economic Summit will take place in Buffalo Narrows on Thursday. Canadians plan to spend a bit less this holiday season. At least that's according to a report by PwC Canada. But over half of those surveyed said they would choose a more expensive Canadian-made product over a similar imported option. The average Canadian plans to spend nearly $1,500 this holiday season, down 11% from last year. And a number of Canadian companies think their cybersecurity budgets are not big enough to handle the threats they face.
3: The Canadian Internet Registration Authority surveyed 503 people responsible for making cybersecurity decisions and found 76% represented organizations that increased their cybersecurity budgets over the past year. However, only 67% believed that investment was sufficient to keep pace with the threats, down from 74% in 2025. Most organizations said only 5 to 15% of their overall IT budgets were dedicated to cybersecurity. Michelle Zedekian, The Canadian Press.
1: That's the latest from the NBC Newsroom. 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
1: Taking a look now at your Environment Canada weather forecast, beginning with the north central region, including LaRonge. Northeast, Pelican Narrows, Sandy Bay, Cumberland House, and Creighton. Northwest, Beauval, Buffalo Narrows, Isle La Crosse, and La Loche. A mix of sun and cloud today with a high of 16. Tonight, a low of 6. Wednesday, sunny and a high of 14. Athabasca region, including Stony Rapids, Black Lake, Uranium City, and Fond du Lac. Cloudy, chance of showers, and a high of 12. Tonight, a low of plus 4. Tomorrow, cloudy and a high of 7. Prince Albert, Saskatoon, and Regina, sunny, highs 17 to 21. Tonight, a low of 4, and tomorrow, mainly sunny with a high of 17. And checking our temperatures from around the province, Stony Rapids, Black Lake, Uranium City, Fond du Lac, and Wollaston are 9. Buffalo Narrows and La Loche, 12. Meadow Lake and the Battlefords, 15. Creighton, Flin Flon, and the Paw, 15. Saskatoon is 14 this hour. Regina and Yorkton, 16 degrees. Prince Albert, 15. And for LaRonge, Stanley Mission, and Grandmother's Bay, mainly sunny and 14 degrees.
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8: 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Yaguma Timu. You are going to go, come, go, go, go, go, go, go, go, go, go, go, go, go, go, go, go, go, go, go, go, go, go, go, go, go, go, go, go, go, go, go, go, go, go, go, go, go, go, go, go, go, go, go, go, 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

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So it's economic development, oh my, yak at Tuski win, yak, Mr. Hoga, yak, company, yoga, yak, and Tawi Ditamoki, Wayo Tigi, wheat, noki, yamagandika, put to uranium, put to be precious metals, gold, silver, put to be Mistiwa, yak, then at Toki, Guaygusisi, yak, and Tawi Ditamoka, put to give in at the bottom and the piece. 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tahaya MBC Radio. 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
2: Buffalo Narrows are hosting this economic development summit. I think it's a perfect time. Well, I want to go to the panel. We saw the panel. We saw the We saw the panel. 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It's famous from Dr. Willie Littlechild, the chief. 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Imasnega tigeti and to tahuya pugi wedo. The PUE at the Penal Matsuma Mushweza Bakmuk Yomi Vatu Matsioxa, not the Moguyas, Capiguistato, even maybe on you Tahuito to win even Kiwe Piguistato, Penal Matsu. So none of our leaders, Yaskunamawa, Hoputa Kamito Tama Matsuin, the Piguistata, Huyas, Kiwe Pisata Samaho, Pigaho, Trasim Snana, Ivan Mawakuhtuin, Kyogunan. The mountain image could tell you a sino. Boahu to win you to Akhman, just when you see peace, Hawigian, Magasak to Guinness Taugen, it would be a laptal, see Hatiranian under my chief of my, it would be a Guinness Taugen, but in Wahuhtananina, Green Lake in Wahuhtanan, Canoe Lake, Flying Dust, Saktawak, Buffalo Narrows, Pine House, Kakumi Mama Wahuhtua, what the I think he's talking about the Pine House, I'm talking about Laurenti or Stanley Missions, Grandmother's Bay, Sandy Bay, Pelican Narrows, Cumberland House. So what about the men that did my mowa hooter? You may walk or stop away with Stowey Mow, La Lash we saw, the Dene, Botswana, Turner Lake, Dillon, St. George's Hill, Canoe, you know, Jan's Bay, Cold Bay, Kyoma. Nantos it tapanego ya kiste. So Iwanma, let's celebrate that our relationships umageno. Our nations in Agayas, the Dene Nihiok, a pistogusanak sihatigo no wanas, but that's the mixed blood. That is we just wahuhtanoma. Mamuntatak. Iwanma section 35 rights, Kaimutakoma na indigenous rights. That's when you nan Nutin nanuma buvalsi pisse. Uta singi wiginan. Patosama 1983 municipal government kapiaskunamago after tapimpesta taxation and utility services within our community. But we're still indigenous. It doesn't change us. It doesn't make us a crown entity. Kapits nihioatsinan. So one ma the pasunagati, the one sky. Mamo Gapotak, she's a Taskim Noga, Katakoiska, and Westino. A one magic day, I give Askunamara home, Yuk Matsu, and as we see Paguma, Mushok, Kinusio, Minsa, Maskikia, Kakyogan and Higaskunamara, than Stuftamas, and the Tisapatista, had to be with Tamak. A one magino good Matsum no, Kiasput and Simnamak as guardians of our lands. 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All that is economic development si khatamu. 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Pizahte, when the fur trade came in, ahtayagi wa, etawagi to, that was the currency. Anasiwa sunyao. Sunyao wapatsahao for currency. Putan sufstigati that economic development. But economic development, mui gatshugia sunyao tapits askunamago in bugista tawaskanet utina. We got to create our own economic cycle in our communities. 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Every community půjdu je dohc. So the youth of Kaimumarako, education is key. And some of our past leaders, we have got to celebrate our leaders. One of the vision that they had was NORTEP NORPAC, Northern Teacher Education Professional Access College, university level training that you could start in your own community. We have got to start in Spok macik tang tagi kawigi inuhce. Itas nila ti yuan mag capacity building. You paskuma maswakin. We built our own capacity. This provincial government we all inut ni weahope on it imaskam weaho one. And mami na corrections na mutina na Buffalo Narrows used to have a correction center. Yagumin imaskam goa. That was our capacity. Taganui maako. You know, the people that were charged for criminals, but down south of it, Samoa called gangs, you go is, you pick you with that or some colors. You know, put a gumima. So capacity building is a big part of this. So, the next one, the Pitochi Buffalo, we speak as Kistano on Thursday, all day, the Saki Oga with the Mamoopikiok, and they're asking industry, we saw the Pitat order, their plans, what their human resources needs, what that. What kind of at the ski when we you that's what the magito but you know the mamon to akina and she said there's mamon to ski at the mamon pasua funky team nana got yes when my work home or cook to win with it I don't net to akin but the sito shatu you want to win with them
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2: 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The pichpuchta, the scheme no. So, you want my hazardous material, hazmat, kisimpa pichtina or one ma. You want me mutsagati. This again, you know, beyond skutu, the fire truck, simaxa, you know, our own fire department stand on our communities. He's been, was taken, he's still, tak speyono. He's been, wildfire, you always ask it to you. SPS saying, mom, sito toana, nak, so, he's done not answer, he's which he to. Which is where he's been scot duty, square skit you. But it will be a point he's been it's skinning at you. Then see, say one again, or this was Pista, CPA, Cisco, and Iwama hazardous material. I'm with them. You go Pugis, Kichivama, the Guayata, it's a Sam Quays with the Muti Hoguti, where is a Sino, but the Skio Nuti, the Pinatamo. The pop chuagina, so land use planning ina is a big part of that. Utama mona to atansisu is ruatama. Tanti is sino te wigi tuao. The, you know, gaita tigatiska goa, statoma noxingi vidi tuanya. The pi is pina is sino, pi pop chugi witno. The pi witsayangua, mitagatiska goa. So, the gunan indigenous rights are a big part of that. The gunma, the gostagai mutaman, we need our our Nihio, our Dene, and our Apistogo Sarak, the Mamo Gapoto, the Mamo Opto, the Sito Skatato, right off Natuakiwe.
0: Well, Rick, the Liberty in Nashomit and Toti Magayako, my, this coming Thursday at Nyogi Sigago, my Nani Ogamichata Kochigubisim, Utiwi Mamo Pichak Mustosuapasik, Northwest Economic Summit at Tamakso, I have to go Nigani Og Industry, the First Nations and the Métis people of the Northwest.
2: Yeah, we're welcome to all the mayors, the chiefs, the First Nations, the Métis locals. You got the fur blocks, you know, our traditional land users. Buffalo Narrows, Pintuchtik. Welcome to the Buffalo Narrows Economic Summit of 2026, this Thursday, October 8th. Thank you, Abel, and have yourself a beautiful day.
0: From Buffalo Narrows,
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deal me sui Sammy Goigo, then tell your mamma up you a Creighton open house. A Tago Chigi piece in East, then what you got in East and a Biagosapa Gimichi. That is October the 20th or 21st, Nitia Prospector Inn. The exap to Behagan Otsugi see baggage, who got touched with the Behagan Tago Chigi, that is Manitoba time. Tell you ski the Tagia, ski all my kind of tea to Taco. 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OTC Behagan Gabbits been able to achieve in the game skin, saskpower.com/north-south. 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N9 Trappers, N9 Trappers Fur Block meeting. We are staying to this morning in the band hall. 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And you must be a registered Montreal Lake Cree Nation elder, 65+. 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
1: From Buffalo Narrows, from Saskatoon, from Prince Albert, from the north, from the south, from Saskatchewan. MBC.

Well, don't deem a sinipi atom, we know my pin doctor magnan, though I a key gam tach by and stout it after a big taggy cigag. Guaya could taga hatcham win so hot the hayak in the atom start now. I so me guayak. Iguan you got to get the magic cheese stout to get set no, okay, I got the influenza and COVID-19. So you can book appointments. Iguan you got to get them to the local clinic. 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So those are considered most at risk. Seniors, people with health conditions, children under the age of 5 and pregnant women. COVID-19. They are free of charge. And pogawi exoskots 6 months and older tagiyak chistaho. If you're 6 months or older, chistaho going free of charge, and they are available at public health clinics. And there's some participating pharmacies being a maskiki at taigamega. Igaminati ta itakawap mit maskiki itno at maskiki skuyago ningmina. 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That's good. Carry the kettle, First Nation. You know, mä en toni tehtä mihin koko me. They're raising concerns. They need information, että kui. 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So they need some answers. Carry the kettle, First Nation. With Anamanta, it's a Texuaga Wiyak in the RMF Sherwood. Now, the Standing Buffalo Dakota Nation, Yagunigminigi Masanahigi Yogi, Sagi Masanahamak Masanahigan last week, Yagunigmini Mam Tony Tami Higuchik. They need some answers. So, New Democrat MLA Leroy La Liberty Ituomaya, Takita Bachagat, they give up treaty rights and the duty to consult. 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They have to be foundational step. 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So ye go mena ta ga chi moins and Environment Canada in the north central, northeast, northwest, LaRonge area, or right from Buffalo, right across to Creighton, Anotska Tibiskak, partly cloudy, Iwida Thigoskak, Gohotiwatha Giwitnoka, the Basque region, Stony Rapids, Black Lake, Uedim City, Fondulak, Anotska Tibiskak, mainly cloudy. 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
1: Good afternoon. It's 14 degrees in LaRonge and Saskatoon, 15 in Prince Albert, and 16 in Regina. I'm David Smith, and this is NBC's The North at Noon. In today's news, influenza and COVID-19 vaccinations are now available in Saskatchewan. Regina police are investigating a weekend death as a homicide. A suspect charged after a shooting incident in Hatchet Lake has appeared in court. And the Northwest Saskatchewan Economic Development Summit takes place in Buffalo Narrows on Thursday. I'll have the details on these and other stories just ahead during the noon news. Joel Willick is here now to preview the sports and what's coming up today.
2: Well, coming up in today's sports, we'll take a look at how the Canadian teams are doing on this young NHL season. Week 4 of the NFL season wrapped up last night with Monday Night Football between the Atlanta Falcons and New Orleans Saints, with the Falcons picking up the win. And in Major League Baseball, the Tampa Bay Rays have put the New York Yankees to the brink of elimination in the divisional round. All of this and more coming up in today's sports.
1: Also coming up later on this hour, provincial weather details and today's edition of North Notes. That's all on the way, but first, the new news.
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0: to when residents can now book appointments to receive this year's influenza and COVID-19 vaccinations. Seniors, people with chronic health conditions, children under the age of 5, and pregnant women are considered most at risk. Influenza and COVID-19 vaccinations are free of charge to all people aged 6 months and older. They're available at public health clinics, participating pharmacies, and some physician and nurse practitioner offices. Residents can also locate a walk-in clinic by searching online. RCMP are investigating a shooting in Sandy Bay. Shortly before 8 a.m. this morning, police received a report of a shot being fired at a vehicle. Investigators say an adult male was struck and taken to the local clinic. There is an increased police presence in Sandy Bay. So far, there's no word on a suspect or charges. Regina police are investigating a weekend death as a homicide. Around 2 p.m. on Saturday, officers were called to the 1300 block of Robinson Street. A 20-year-old man was pronounced dead at the scene. It's believed he had been shot and his name has not been released. So far, there's no word on a suspect or charges. One of the suspects charged after a shooting incident last month in Hatchet Lake has appeared in LaRange Provincial Court. On September 18th, Wollaston Lake RCMP received a call about a shot being fired at a residence. There were no injuries reported. An 18-year-old woman and 2 male youth were later arrested. They face a number of firearms-related charges and other offenses. They're scheduled to appear in court next week in Wollaston Lake. The first ever Northwest Saskatchewan Economic Development Summit will take place in Buffalo Narrows on Thursday. Candace White is an organizer of the event. She says economic progress happens when local communities, industry, and governments cooperate.
1: So the future of the Northwest should be shaped by the people who live there, work there, raise the families. And when communities, industry, and governments work together, we can turn our local ideas and our dreams into real opportunities.
0: White says discussions at the Economic Development Summit will include mining, Indigenous tourism, housing, and healthcare. The NDP opposition is calling on the province to pause construction on an AI data center near Regina. Carrie the Kettle First Nation is raising concerns over potential impacts of the facility. Standing Buffalo Dakota Nation also wrote a letter last week raising concerns. New Democrat MLA Leroy LaLiberty says that treaty rights and the duty to consult must be a foundational step, not an afterthought. He's urging the government to halt the project until all questions are answered. The Parti Québécois has won the Quebec provincial election, but the party fell short of the 64 seats needed to form a majority government. Premier-elect Paul St-Pierre Plamondon says he'll be a premier for all residents, including English-speaking Quebecers.
2: I've said it earlier in this campaign, but we're all in the same boat, and we share the same future. We have the same interests, and we have before us many challenges and problems that we will solve together, so I'm looking forward to work with you.
0: Earlier this year, Plamondon had said he would hold a sovereignty referendum at some point. Church leaders in Alberta are advising their parishioners to think carefully about the upcoming referendum. Catholic bishops are asking followers to consider the impact on children, people living in poverty, the sick, and those who are living in isolated areas. The bishops say there are legitimate concerns about resources and access to public services. And they add that a person's worth does not depend on citizenship, income, ability, or contribution to society. Members of Parliament are sitting today, and the opposition is expected to introduce a bill to increase diesel production.
3: Conservative leader Pierre Poilievre has said his party will call on the government to set a goal for Canada to produce 1 million barrels of diesel per day in response to high fuel prices. The motion also calls on the government to extend the fuel tax exemption until at least next July. The Liberal government extended the current fuel tax pause to January 31st, with the tax gradually rising until it's fully back in place on April 1st. Conservatives could introduce a motion today that would be voted on Wednesday. They'll also get the chance on Thursday to introduce another motion, which would go to a vote on October 19th. Hannah Stolz, The Canadian Press.
0: Canadians plan to spend a bit less this holiday season. That's according to a report by PwC Canada. But over half of those surveyed say they would choose a more expensive Canadian-made product over a similar imported option. The average Canadian plans to spend nearly $1,500 this holiday season, down 11% from last year. Business leaders are calling on the federal government to reform tax policies to increase investments in domestic firms.
4: More than 150 investors and executives have signed a letter asking Ottawa to consider two policies they claim will bolster entrepreneurship in Canada. The first encourages a program allowing capital gains from qualified small business stocks to be excluded from federal tax. The second proposes allowing more entrepreneurs and investors to defer paying some capital gains taxes when money from certain transactions is reinvested in another homegrown venture. The signatories say the changes would incentivize people who've built successful businesses to put their money to work again rather than take it out of the economy. Michelle Zedekian, The Canadian Press.
0: That's the latest from the NBC Newsroom. Remember, our news is available online anytime at NBCRadio.com. Weather is next.
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0: Taking a look now at your Environment Canada weather forecast, beginning with the north central region, including LaRonge. Northeast, Pelican Narrows, Sandy Bay, Cumberland House, and Creighton. Northwest, Beauval, Buffalo Narrows, Isle of Grasse, and La Loche. A mix of sun and cloud today with a high of 16. Tonight, a low of 6. Tomorrow, sunny and a high of 14. Athabasca region, including Stony Rapids, Black Lake, Uranium City, and Fond du Lac. Cloudy, chance of showers, high of 12. Tonight, a low of plus 4. Tomorrow, cloudy and a high of 7. Prince Albert, Saskatoon, and Regina, sunny, highs 18 to 21. Tonight, a low of plus 4. And Wednesday, sunny with a high of 17. And checking our temperatures from around the province. Stony Rapids and Black Lake, 10 degrees. Uranium City, Fond du Lac, and Wollaston, 9. Buffalo Narrows region, 13. Meadow Lake and the Battlefords, 15. Creighton, Flin Flon, and the Paw, 16. Saskatoon, 16 degrees. Regina and Yorkton are 17. Prince Albert, 17. And for LaRonge, Stanley Mission, and Grandmother's Bay, partly cloudy and 14 degrees.
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19: Good afternoon, I'm Joel Withick with NBC Sports. In the NHL last night, the Winnipeg Jets picked up their second win in as many days. The Jets got by the Pittsburgh Penguins 3-2. They scored all of their goals in the third period to earn the victory. The win for the Jets came after they picked up a 3-2 win over Detroit on Sunday. Also last night, the Ottawa Senators picked up a 4-1 road win over the Boston Bruins. Tim Stützle had two goals and an assist for the Senators. Looking to tonight, there are 9 games on the schedule, including 2 of them in Canada with 3 Canadian teams in action. The Montreal Canadiens, who have a win and an overtime loss in 2 regular season outings, host the Carolina Hurricanes. The 1-1 Nashville Predators will visit the 1-2 Toronto Maple Leafs. And elsewhere, the 0-2 Detroit Red Wings will host the 2-0 Ottawa Senators. Just one Saskatchewan team is in action tonight in the Western Hockey League. The Swift Current Broncos are out west with a stop in Penticton against the V's. Prince Albert will continue to have most of the week off before a stop in Regina on Friday. In NFL Monday Night Football last night, Bijan Robinson rushed for 145 yards and 2 touchdowns as Atlanta beat the New Orleans Saints 45-24. Brian Robinson Jr. also ran in 3 short touchdowns for the Falcons in the victory. Atlanta quarterback Michael Penix Jr. was in for the victory. So far in the season, both of his starts have been wins. Also in the NFL, the league has suspended 2 officials for inappropriate conduct from Sunday's play. Line judge Jeff Seaman received a 2-game suspension for swearing at tight end Trey McBride of the Arizona Cardinals. Also, referee Adrian Hill was suspended for 1 game for unprofessional behavior toward Minnesota Vikings linebacker Eric Wilson. In the Major League Baseball playoffs yesterday, the Tampa Bay Rays took advantage of the New York Yankees sloppy defense, beating them 5-2 to take a 2-0 lead in that American League divisional series. Richie Palacios hit a 2-run single in a 4-running 5th inning for the Rays. Game 3 of the best-of-5 series is Wednesday night at Yankee Stadium. Also yesterday, the Chicago White Sox beat the Cleveland Guardians 4-3 to take a 2-0 lead in that series. Looking to today, the San Diego Padres will look to keep their season alive tonight as they host the Milwaukee Brewers in Game 3 of their National League Divisional Series. The Padres trail the best-of-5 playoff matchup 2-0. Elsewhere, the defending World Series champion Los Angeles Dodgers visit the Atlanta Braves in Game 3 of that National League Divisional Series. Each team has won a game in that best-of-5 showdown. The head coach of Canada's men's soccer team says he has a unique perspective when it comes to speaking out on political issues. Jesse Marsh says he's an American with a bit of a Canadian mentality who represents a really important role in the nation.
20: I've taken that on as something that I take very seriously, and when I believe that there's things that need to be said and stood up for, then I do that. You know, do I cross the line sometimes? Yeah, probably. But so what? So what? If the team's ready to play on the weekend, then we should all be happy.
19: Canada is set to play the United States in an exhibition matchup in St. Paul, Minnesota tonight. Newly minted Vancouver Golden Knights general manager Allison Izzy is embracing her new role. She takes over from Kara Gardner-Morey, who stepped aside in July to take over as head coach of the team. Izzy says working with her predecessor is a unique opportunity.
21: Obviously, having been in the position, Kara's been great in terms of helping me transition into the role. I think she's really strong as a coach, and I really like working with her. So I think we complement each other's strengths really well, hers in coaching and hockey development, and me, obviously, in law and hockey operations, and I think we'll play off of that really well.
19: The Golden Knights will open training camp in mid-November following the 2026 World Women's Hockey Championships in Denmark. Well, that's the latest in NBC Sports. Our next sports update comes your way at the bottom of the hour right after the 12:30 news and weather. The word of the day is next.
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0: It's 12:23 on the North at noon. With colder weather on the way, concerns are being raised about the number of unhoused people in the province. NBC spoke with Social Services Minister Terry Jensen about how the provincial government is dealing with the situation. And this is part of the conversation.
26: I would describe it as an extremely complex situation, Danielle, and one that isn't exclusive to just Saskatchewan. This is something that's happening right across our country. And I would go further to say that it's actually affecting many other jurisdictions throughout North America. There is, a few things that are tied to this in terms of the complexity. Obviously, there's some affordability challenges that are happening not only in Saskatchewan, but again, across our country as it relates to inflation and the increased cost of living. But then there's also what we have really learned over the last couple of years, an incredible drug crisis out there when it comes to illicit drugs such as fentanyl, crystal meth, and that is having a real impact on what we are seeing as far as individuals who find themselves either unsheltered or without stable housing. I have been to the one in Regina, and I haven't been inside the encampment, but I have been to the encampment in Regina, and I've also been to the encampment in Saskatoon as well. Again, not inside the encampment itself, but I've been able to speak to some individuals outside those encampments and have seen the tents and have seen the individuals myself. We have our mobile outreach workers at the encampments, both in Saskatoon as well as Regina. And those outreach workers are nearby, and we've encouraged individuals who find themselves in one of the encampments to speak to our mobile outreach people. We also have community-based organizations that are doing some great work in this area as well, communicating with these individuals and trying to determine what their needs are and then assisting them and kind of guiding them in the direction that they need to go in order so that they can be supported, whether that's through income assistance, through housing or other things, maybe even something along the lines of treatment. So what we do is we work with that individual to get them on income assistance. And at the same time, we work to get them, an address of some sort, whether that be an emergency shelter or some other type of housing arrangement. And again, we work with our community-based organizations who offer different housing programs and things like that. Again, it's something that we want to be there to help these individuals, but these individuals also have to be wanting the help to begin with. If there's an individual that needs help, needs to be somewhere where they're warm, where they're supported, we will be there for them. But we have to make sure that individual is willing to work with us as well. We've always made it very known that the city of Regina, the city of Saskatoon, they have their cold weather response that they put in place. And we work very closely with municipalities all around the province, including Prince Albert and other centers as well, to make sure that if there is an individual that is outside, that's not the place to be. And we know that. that. And we're there for them to make sure that we get them somewhere warm, somewhere where they're supported, and where additional supports can be offered to them.
3: The Regina Homelessness Dashboard showed in August 1,106 homeless people in the city of Regina. Of that, 77% were Indigenous. You said that you are speaking to community groups like RITSIS and other Indigenous organizations. From the government's perspective, how are we supporting Indigenous people to get off the street?
26: Well, again, having those conversations, whether it's RITSIS, whether it's Prince Albert Grand Council, Saskatoon Tribal Council, for instance, these are conversations that we're having with the full understanding that we need to have the input from the Indigenous leadership in terms of how we are going to best address individuals who are homeless from an Indigenous background. And it's also, these are conversations I've had with other provincial ministers, including Manitoba, Alberta, and BC. We have these conversations on an ongoing basis because this is not something that's just solely affecting Indigenous people here in Saskatchewan. For instance, in Regina with RITSIS, they are operating an enhanced shelter where they are able to take individuals in. They're able to work with those individuals one-on-one to determine and, kind of their best pathway forward, and then put a plan in place for that individual so that they are not going to be in a shelter medium or long term. What we want is we want individuals to, if they have barriers, we want to address those barriers with them to the best of their ability, and then try to get them supported in housing for the long term. If there are individuals that want the help, we are absolutely there for them. For the individuals who may not want help right now, doesn't mean that we won't try to support them the best we can, and in terms of getting them into somewhere warm, somewhere safe. What we do have is an expanding recovery oriented system of care that Minister Carr in the Ministry of Mental Health and Addictions is working extremely hard to expand our capacity in that area. But again, if there's an individual who is on the streets, we know that with winter coming, the streets are it's not the place for them. And we will do everything in our power to get them somewhere, number one, somewhere where it's warm, somewhere where it's safe for them. But they also have to be accepting of that help.
0: We've been hearing from Saskatchewan Social Services Minister Terry Jensen.
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0: It's 12:30, 14 degrees in La Ronge, 17 in Prince Albert, and 17 in Saskatoon and Regina. I'm David Smith with MBC News. 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
0: Students at the Saskatchewan Indian Institute of Technologies are getting access to new technology. Airbus Helicopters is contributing H-135 training equipment to the Saskatchewan Aviation Learning Center in Saskatoon. The donation includes flight control, fuel system, and tail unit equipment, along with a simulator. Officials say the tools help build real-world skills and expand career opportunities for Indigenous students. Saskatchewan residents can start booking appointments to receive this year's influenza and COVID-19 vaccinations. You can also go to a walk-in clinic starting today or book through the Saskatchewan Health Authority's website. The vaccinations are free for everyone 6 months or older. Seniors, people with chronic health conditions, children under the age of 5, and pregnant women are considered most at risk. An economic summit is coming to Buffalo Narrows this week. The first ever Northwest Saskatchewan Economic Development Summit event will aim to put Northwest priorities front and center. Organizer Candace White says when northern communities work together, many things can be accomplished.
7: We're connecting our communities, businesses, industry, government, education, and other community organizations such as health and housing, and getting honest about the opportunities and the barriers that we face.
0: The inaugural Northwest Economic Summit will take place on Thursday in Buffalo Narrows. Canadians plan to spend a bit less this holiday season. That's according to a report by PwC Canada. But over half of those surveyed said they would choose a more expensive Canadian-made product over a similar imported option. The average Canadian plans to spend nearly $1,500 this holiday season, which is down about 10% from last year. And a number of Canadian companies think their cybersecurity budgets aren't big enough to handle the threats they face.
8: The Canadian Internet Registration Authority surveyed 503 people responsible for making cybersecurity decisions and found 76% represented organizations that increased their cybersecurity budgets over the past year. However, only 67% believed that investment was sufficient to keep pace with the threats, down from 74% in 2025. Most organizations said only 5 to 15% of their overall IT budgets were dedicated to cybersecurity. Michelle Zedekian, The Canadian Press.
0: That's the latest from the NBC Newsroom. Remember, our news is available online anytime at NBCRadio.com. 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
0: Taking a look now at your Environment Canada weather forecast, beginning with the north central region, including LaRonge. Northeast, Pelican Narrows, Sandy Bay, Cumberland House, and Creighton. Northwest, Beauval, Buffalo Narrows, Isle La Crosse, and La Loche. A mix of sun and cloud today with a high of 16. Tonight, a low of 6. Tomorrow, mainly sunny and a high of 14. Athabasca region, including Stony Rapids, Black Lake, Uranium City, and Fond du Lac, chance of showers, high of 12. Tonight, a low of plus 4. Tomorrow, cloudy and a high of 7. Prince Albert, Saskatoon, and Regina region, sunny, high 17 to 21. Tonight, a low of plus 4. And Wednesday, mainly sunny and a high of 17. And checking our temperatures from around the province. Stony Rapids, Black Lake, Uranium City, and Fond du Lac are 10 degrees. Wollaston and Collins Bay, 9. Buffalo Narrows and LaLoche, 13. Meadow Lake and the Battlefords, 15. Creighton, Flin Flon, and the Paw are 16. Saskatoon is 16 this hour. Regina, Yorkton, and Prince Albert, 17. And for LaRonge, Stanley Mission, and Grandmother's Bay, partly cloudy and 14 degrees.
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19: In sports, it's a busy night tonight in the NHL with 9 games with 3 Canadian teams in action. The Montreal Canadiens and Toronto Maple Leafs are both at home. The Habs will face the Stanley Cup champion Carolina Hurricanes, while the Leafs will host the Nashville Predators. The Ottawa Senators, meanwhile, are in Detroit tonight to take on the Red Wings. Last night in the NHL, the Winnipeg Jets picked up their second win in a row with a 3-2 victory over the Pittsburgh Penguins. Clay Stevenson made 30 saves for the Jets to pick up the win. Also last night, the Ottawa Senators grabbed a 4-1 win over the Boston Bruins. Tim Stützle scored twice and added an assist for the Senators. Just one Saskatchewan team in action tonight in the Western Hockey League. The Swift Current Broncos are out west on a road trip where they will be making a stop against the Penticton Vs. The Prince Albert Raiders are next in action on Friday in Regina against the Pats. In the Major League Baseball playoffs, the Milwaukee Brewers can advance to the National League Championship Series with a win over the San Diego Padres today. Milwaukee leads its best-of-5 divisional round series 2-0. Elsewhere, the defending World Series champion LA Dodgers visit the Atlanta Braves with that series tied at a game apiece. Canada will face the United States in an exhibition men's soccer contest in St. Paul, Minnesota tonight. The two teams last met at the 2025 CONCACAF Nations League third place game in Los Angeles. Canada won that game 2-1. In other soccer action tonight, the Vancouver Whitecaps will visit the Chicago Fire in Major League Soccer action. Vancouver leads the Western Conference, 3 points ahead of St. Louis and Dallas. Well, that's NBC Sports. Remember, if you have local sports to share, send them to sports@mbcradio.com. The Indigenous phrase of the day is next.
1: keeping culture alive. The Indigenous Phrase of the Day on NBC.
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1: It's 12:43 on the North at noon. The first ever Economic Development Summit is coming to Buffalo Narrows this week. The Northwest Saskatchewan Economic Development Summit event will aim to put Northwest priorities front and center. Organizer Candace Wallace spoke with NBC about the event.
2: Okay, Candace, can you give us a bit of a rundown of this Northwest Saskatchewan Economic Development Summit coming up here on Thursday?
3: Yeah, you bet. This has been in the works for the greater part of 2026. It stemmed from just a conversation about getting Northern leaders into a room in the Northwest. Imagine that concept. And I guess the objectives around this is that it's about bringing our people together in a way and that we want to shape the future of our region. So under our theme of Rooted in the North, Building Opportunity Through Partnership, we're connecting our communities, businesses, industry, government, education, and other community organizations such as health and housing, and getting honest about the opportunities and the barriers that we face.
2: And when you look at the Northwest, you know, what makes the Northwest unique maybe to other areas of the province, even other northern areas of the province? You know, what would you really want to hone in on when it comes to Northwest economic development?
3: The obvious answer would be access. We're not unique in a sense that we're all facing the same issues, just in different forms. And so I guess what's unique to the Northwest is that we have a ton of opportunity, and some of that's untapped. Some of industry is circling back after, you know, decades. And most of this has all still existed. And we just, there's a change in the air that we need to address this and get on the same page.
2: And we're seeing in recent news items, you know, more mines opening up in the north. For you, what sort of economic opportunity does that open up for people in the Northwest?
3: You bet. We want to strengthen those relationships and identify the economic opportunity with industry, the local people and workforce and businesses so that we can all take part in the region's growth. We're looking for the foundations that make that opportunity possible, which is workforce development, and then all the benefits that come with that, right? Housing, infrastructure, community safety. So I would say that, there is a big opportunity happening as we speak. It isn't new. It's been for decades now. And so I guess it would just be, you know, how do we work together?
2: And you and I both know mining isn't the only opportunity in the Northwest. You yourself have made a lot of talk about tourism in the Northwest. You know, when you look at that as an economic development opportunity, you know, what are the outlooks when it comes to the tourism industry for the Northwest?
3: Yeah, thank you for touching on that. That tourism is one of our greater untapped industries, I would say, in a sense that we have cluster tourism, you know, in Buffalo Narrows. We have a little bit in Isle of Crosse and Beauval, Pine House. You know, everyone's doing their own version of what we think

0: tourism is, but siloed. And Indigenous tourism as a whole is one of the fastest growing industries in Canada currently. And so I've been doing the engagement bit, you know, with Northwest companies, with NWC, and we've been working on strategies. How do we market ourselves, right? How do we frame tourism in a way that it isn't just about the economic growth? It's about legacy. It's about cultural preservation. It's about getting our own people back on the land. So tourism, I would say that's one of my top passions, and we could talk on that all day.
1: Absolutely. Now, we talked mining, we talked tourism. You know, what are maybe some of the more hidden economic development opportunities or things people wouldn't really think about when you think about these discussions on really how to grow those economic opportunities?
0: So I would say that sometimes economic opportunity isn't just about, you know, the bottom lines, the financials. The way we're framing economic development in this summit is about strengths, weaknesses, opportunities. I hope that we'll have guests join us from across the Northwest and beyond. I don't want to take too much of this time, but we have an amazing keynote speaker. Tanya Stone is the chief of the Mosquito Grizzly Man First Nation, and she's going to be there. They've been doing amazing things on their nation, and along with many others across the province. And so you have to tune in, you have to join to get all that good stuff.
2: That was Candace White, the organizer of the Northwest Economic Development Summit, being held in Buffalo Narrows on Thursday.
3: CN is offering paid summer internships for Indigenous University students who've completed at least 1 year of studies. 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
2: It is 12:50 on the North at Noon, and for North Notes today, Montreal Lake Cree Nation has an elders gathering coming up in Saskatoon, and it runs from October 9th to the 13th. So that's beginning on Friday and going right through until next Tuesday. And the theme is honoring our elders and knowledge keepers. And they will be meeting to share stories and teachings of the elders and knowledge keepers and their guidance for future generations. And you must be a member of Montreal Lake Cree Nation to attend. Elders 65 years of age and over. And so that's brought to you by Montreal Lake Cree Nation Prevention Services and also the Cree Nation William Charles Health Center. So that's the Montreal Lake Cree Nation Elders Gathering in Saskatoon, October 9th to the 13th at the Saskatoon Inn and Conference Center. And if you'd like more information, the number to call, 306-980-5651.
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8: 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The last Prime Day, which happened over the summer, drove around $26 billion in spending. While prices are being slashed on some parts of the web, they're going up elsewhere. Google's mid-range smartphone, the Pixel 10a, just got a price bump. It's now $100 more expensive, starting at $599. The 10a was criticized on launch earlier this year for sharing too much with the previous generation, Pixel 9a. You're soon going to see more advertisements in ChatGPT. Now, the ad section of that chatbot will feature full images of an advertised product. When ads launched in ChatGPT earlier this year, they were just company logos and a few words. The AI industry is struggling to monetize the technology in the face of extreme spending. With Tech Trends, I'm Mike Dubusky.
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12: Canada's merchandise trade surplus increased to $4.2 billion in August from $787 million in July. Statistics Canada says total exports were up 2.5% for the month to $77.9 billion, while imports were down 2% to $73.7 billion. And a new report from PwC Canada has found Canadians plan to spend less this holiday season compared with last year. The survey also found 54% of respondents are willing to pay more for Canadian-made products over imported options. The TSX was up over 187 points at midday. The Dow Jones was up more than 385 points. The Canadian dollar traded for 70.30 cents U.S. Oil was down $1.53 U.S. at $87.90 a barrel, and gold was up $31.20 U.S. at $4,188 an ounce. From the Canadian Press Business Desk, I'm Lisa Laporte.
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1: It's 1 o'clock. It's 14 degrees in LaRonde, 17 in Prince Albert, 16 in Saskatoon, and 17 in Regina. Dunce Adlemite, and good afternoon. I'm Amber Dawn with MBC News.
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1: Sandy Bay RCMP are investigating a shooting that happened early this morning in the community. Police say they've received a report just before 8 a.m. and determined a firearm had been discharged toward a vehicle, striking an adult man. The victim was taken to the local clinic with injuries described as non-life-threatening. And the RCMP say there is going to be an increased police presence in Sandy Bay as the investigation continues. Anyone with information is asked to contact Sandy Bay RCMP or Saskatchewan Crime Stoppers. The Saskatchewan NDP is calling on the provincial government to immediately pause construction on an AI data center considering First Nations objection. The statement from the NDP comes after Carry the Kettle First Nation issued a public letter raising serious environmental concerns over potential impacts of a data center in the RM of Sherwood. Standing Buffalo Dakota Nation also wrote a letter last week raising concerns. Leroy LaLiberty, the NDP's shadow minister for First Nations and Métis relations, says that treaty rights and the duty to consult must be a foundational step and not an afterthought. He's urging the government to halt the project until all questions are answered and meaningful and respectful dialogue takes place with both nations. And students at the Saskatchewan Indian Institute of Technologies are getting hands-on access to cutting-edge aerospace tech. Airbus Helicopters in Canada is contributing advanced H-135 training equipment to SIIT Saskatchewan Aviation Learning Center in Saskatoon. The donation includes flight control, fuel system, and tail unit equipment, along with Canada's first Helinex advanced tool simulator. Officials say the tools help SIIT learners build real-world skills and expands pathways into aerospace careers for Indigenous students. A major Indigenous land claim trial is now underway in Toronto, with six nations of the Grand River seeking compensation that could reach into the trillions of dollars. The case centers on the Haldimand Tract, a 1784 land grant along the Grand River that Six Nations says was mismanaged by colonial governments. The First Nation argues lands were improperly sold or taken over the centuries, leaving them with less than 5% of the original territory. Federal and provincial governments dispute the claims and deny liability. The trial is expected to last years, with more than 350 court days already scheduled through the end of 2027. And top executives at Emera and Canadian Utilities say the seeds for their multi-billion dollar merger were sown 15 months ago. The two companies were joining up to create what they're calling a utility powerhouse worth $72 billion. Emera's Chief Executive Officer Scott Balfour says his firm made the overture at a time when Prime Minister Mark Carney came into office with a new vision for Canada and as trade tensions were escalating with the United States.
4: You know what? It's time to build a Canadian champion to make sure that there's a strong Canadian company that is able to help drive growth with the financial strength in order to participate in supporting the generational need for new infrastructure in this country.
1: The controlling shareholder of Canadian Utilities is Calgary-based conglomerate ATCO. ATCO is to continue on as a smaller firm focused on defense, housing, and other infrastructure. And that's the latest from the MBC Newsroom. 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
3: NBC weather forecast for the north central region, including LaRonge, northeast region, including Pelican Narrows, Sandy Bay, Cumberland House, Creighton, and the northwest region, Beauval, Buffalo Narrows, Isle of Crosse, and the Losh. It's going to be a mix of sun and clouds today with a high of 16. Becoming clear overnight, low 6. Tomorrow, sunny, high 14. For the Athabasca region, Stony Rapids, Black Lake, Uranium City, and Fond du Lac, mainly cloudy today, high 12. Mainly cloudy tonight with a low of 5. Tomorrow, mainly cloudy, temperature steady near 7. Prince Albert and Saskatoon, sunshine today with a high of 18. A few clouds tonight, low 4. Tomorrow, sunny, high 16. Regina, sunshine, high 21. Partly cloudy tonight, low 3. Tomorrow, sunny, high 17. Right now, Stony Rapids 12, Uranium City at 10, Collins Bay, Wollaston Lake 10, La Losh, Buffalo Narrows 14, Meadow Lake, Green Lake 17, North Battleford 17, Flin Flon, Creighton 17, Saskatoon 18, Regina 19, Yorkton 19, Waskasoo at 16, LaRonge 16, and Prince Albert right now 18 degrees.
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0: Starla was hoping to catch Audio Slave like a stone. Good song, NBC, Saskatchewan's Indigenous Radio Network, 115. Well, what are you hoping to catch? What song do you need to hear this afternoon? Listen, Pick and Play is happening. Pick and Play is on right now, and that means requests. Until 2 o'clock, I'm playing requests, but I've only got so much room to fit them in, right? 2 o'clock is going to be the cutoff. So what do you want to hear? What would sound great in that time? Let me know. Text me up. That's the easiest way. Texting 306-425-4101. I just need the name of the song and who sings it. From there, I'll try to fit as many of these in as I can. Okay? You could also head to our Facebook post. And even if you don't post to there, you should go check it out anyway, because that's Kid Rock wanting to be a cowboy, baby. Funnier when you see it. But yes, you can post on there too. One of those two ways. Tell me what you need to hear.
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Serena's Secret, Indian Romance, NBC, Saskatchewan's Indigenous Radio Network, 121. It's Tuesday. I'm Chris Knight. It's October 6th. Today's National Coaches Day. It's also National Plus Size Appreciation Day and Garlic Lovers Day. And I feel like garlic lovers may have something to do with the plus size appreciation. I'm just saying. Listen, there's synergy going on there. And that's because garlic's so delicious. Same.

0: Black Eyed Peas, live NBC Saskatchewan's Indigenous Radio Network. 1:31, it's your Tuesday. Proof again, by the way, that Marvel, Disney and Marvel is, I mean, this is a combination that's just built to print money. Like, hardcore. They released a movie from 2019 again, and they've actually worked their way back to the top spot of the all-time global box office chart. So from the second weekend of Disney Adventures Endgame, which was released, again, came out in 2019, they added a few scenes. The whole idea is to drum up excitement for the new Avengers Doomsday, which is coming out in December, right? They released this. They collected $4.4 million domestically, another $14.4 million overseas, and this brings the overall global sum for Avengers Endgame to $2.9255 billion, which it's just by a little bit, but it barely is enough to pass Avatar's total of $2.9237 billion, which, I don't know, are they keeping score between the two? Probably. Right, when you're getting numbers that high, if you're looking for who's first, yeah, they're going to be keeping track of that. But that is kind of like weirdly impressive if you think about it being a re-release of a seven-year-old movie.
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Into your eyes, NBC 138 on your Tuesday. So according to a study, kids as young as 4 years old just want to be friends with other kids who know the same songs they do. It's all about music appreciation, apparently. You become better friends when you like the same tunes, which I'm just going to go ahead and say, get your kids listening more to NBC. Because you know we got the good stuff, right? Like this one, Luke Combs, it's Dive. Shay looking for this one, NBC.

0: Cyndi Lauper, Time After Time, NBC, Saskatchewan's Indigenous Radio Network, 146. It's your Tuesday. So it turns out that those who rely on AI a lot are getting dumber. Yeah, the problem is cognitive offloading, and that's where you take your the brain, I guess, energy, the work you'd normally be doing within your own brain, and hand it off to a computer to do. And it kind of, just like any other muscle, it just kind of starts to atrophy, right? But apparently there are ways you can actually use AI to make yourself even smarter. And the key is, according to some experts, they're saying the key is friction, okay? You want to have the AI challenge your ideas. So instead of, you know, like, for example, they use an example of a writer, right? So creative writers produce a book. Okay, instead of having the AI write all of the stuff itself, use the AI kind of as a sounding board. Be like, well, what do you think about this? And it challenges you, and that way it can actually be beneficial. In fact, part of the study showed that when it came to collaboration for loan evaluations, researchers found that human AI collaboration produced better results than human or AI only work. So you gotta work with the computers.
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Hey.

Marino guitar picker, Josh picking that one, NBC 152. It's Tuesday. It's going to wrap things up for Pick and Play. Hey, great job picking songs, by the way. Couldn't fit them all in, but we will have more Pick and Play tonight between 8 and 10 o'clock. Eminem's still on the way in a moment. Hard country right now. No more sorrow, NBC.

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1: I'm not afraid. Yeah. It's been a ride. I guess I had to go to that place to get to this one. Now some of you might still be in that place if you're trying to get out.

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1: It's 2 o'clock and it's 16 degrees in LaRonde, 18 in Prince Albert and in Saskatoon, and 19 in Regina. Dance Atlantae and good afternoon. I'm Amber Dawn with NBC News.
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1: Pelican Arrows RCMP are investigating two serious assaults that happened on the same day in the community. Police say an injured teenager was found on Woodcrest around 8:50 Saturday morning, 7:50 Saturday morning, and was taken to hospital with serious injuries. Later on that evening, officers responded to a report of an injured adult man at the same street. He was also taken to hospital with serious injuries. Investigators are working to determine whether the two incidents are connected and are asking residents on Wood Crescent to check surveillance or doorbell camera footage recorded between 10 and 7 p.m. Saturday. They are continuing to have an increased police presence in Pelican Arrows as the investigation continues. Saskatchewan residents can start booking appointments to receive this year's influenza and COVID-19 vaccinations. Residents can go to a walk-in clinic starting today or book through Saskatchewan Health Authority's website. Health Minister Jeremy Cockerell says getting immunized helps protect yourself and others. The vaccinations are free for everyone 6 months or older. A 30-year-old from Washington State has been arrested in connection with the Tumbler Ridge mass shooting. Jason White has more.
4: The 30-year-old faces a charge of conspiracy to commit murder. Acting U.S. Attorney Neil Floyd says in a statement, the arrest and a criminal complaint stem from the shooting where eight people were killed last February. The shooter killed her mother and brother at their home before killing five students and an educator at Tumbler Ridge Secondary School on February 10th, before killing herself. No other details have yet been released on how the suspect in Washington State is involved in the case. Jason White, the Canadian Press.
1: The federal government is set to announce the path forward for Canada's medical assistance in dying laws. Sarah Ritchie has more on this.
5: As it stands, people who are suffering from a grievous and irremediable mental illness are set to become eligible for assisted dying in March. A parliamentary committee that studied the issue over the spring recommended the government continue to exclude those people from Canada's MAID laws. It concluded there's no reliable way to tell whether a mental illness is truly irremediable. But the committee was accused of bias, with some of its own members calling the process flawed. Justice Minister Sean Fraser says his office sought a variety of perspectives as it worked on this policy, including people who were not heard by the committee. Sarah Ritchie, the Canadian Press, Ottawa.
1: And that's the latest from the NBC Newsroom. Remember, our news is available online anytime at NBCRadio.com. Weather is next.
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10: NBC Weather for the North Central region, including LaRonge, Northeast region, including Pelican Narrows, Sandy Bay, Cumberland House, Creighton, and the Northwest region, Beauval, Buffalo Narrows, Isle of Crosse, and La Loche. Becoming clear overnight, looks like a low of 6. Sunshine on the way for tomorrow, high 14. Athabasca region, Stony Rapids, Black Lake, Uranium City, and Fond du Lac. Mainly cloudy tonight, low 5. Tomorrow, mainly cloudy. Temperature steady near 7. Prince Albert and Saskatoon, a few clouds tonight, low 4. Tomorrow, sunshine, high 16. Regina, partly cloudy tonight, low 3. Tomorrow's going to be sunny with a high of 17. Right now, Stony Rapids showing 12. Uranium City at 10. Collins Bay, Wollaston Lake, 11. La Loche Buffalo Narrows 15, Meadow Lake Green Lake 18, North Battleford 16, Flin Flon Creighton 17, Saskatoon 19, Regina 19, Yorkton 19, Waskasoo at 17, LaRonge 17, and Prince Albert right now 18 degrees.
11: 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Shop.

0: Lainey Wilson, what's up, NBC, Saskatchewan's Indigenous Radio Network, 215. So Caitlin Butts recently got an opportunity to tour overseas with her friend Lainey Wilson, right? And she thought, you know what, this is going to be a good opportunity to find out how she does all this stuff. Turns out, it didn't help. It didn't help that much. She said, I thought that being on tour would help me understand like kind of how she does it. But she says it just gave me more questions because she's doing so much more behind the scenes. She gave an example saying that they're having a day off, right? She said, a day off for everyone else. She says, we're by the pool and she's making a Zoom call, right? Not exactly how people picture the day off sort of thing, right? She's doing an interview. But then later they went out for some food. Right? She says, we're going to dinner. We're waiting for the food to come out. And then Lainey says, you know what? We got 20 minutes to spare before the food gets here. And then she watches her do a photo shoot for a hat company. So she's like, I don't know how she fits all of this in. She says, I feel like she does seem kind of unaffected by it. But yeah, let's utilize the time. She has energy, she goes on to say. So Lainey, yeah, very busy.
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Southwest Music with Love. NBC Saskatchewan's Indigenous Radio Network, 221. It's your Tuesday. 10 to 15 minutes of jump roping. Wait, jump roping? Jumping rope? I don't know. Skipping with a rope, right? 10 to 15 minutes of that can burn over 200 calories. In fact, they say this makes it one of the best and most efficient forms of cardio. So go get yourself a skipping rope and get her done.

0: John Eamon, The Tier, NBC, Saskatchewan's Indigenous Radio Network, 228. It's your Tuesday. Listen, I know it's hard to keep up with technology, and it's hard to keep up with the current lingo for kids. But I tell you what, apparently, allegedly, Gen Z wants us to know that we're supposed to stop using LOL, L-O-L, at the end of sentences. Now, according to trending social media posts, LOL, shorthand, represents a passive-aggressive attitude toward younger adults, particularly in the workplace. Many of us are quick to point out, I mean, that's obviously not the intent, but it comes across apparently as emotional bubble wrap. adding that the three letters are meant to say, I'm not mad. Another way to think of it, basically, is it's essentially punctuation at this point. You know what? I have gone through my fair share of my kids telling me, Dad, nobody says that anymore. But I finally gotten to the point. My daughter, she's graduated from high school now, and she actually had a kid the other day tell her that 6'7" is lame now. I'm like, now you know how it feels.
1: Party Quebec wa yego mi chitti ta boina ka gi gachit na kan ta ma mo pi ga mo kuida ma kotta ga mina ne ki hotta hegi yego kotta ga ni ti ta boina mo da us sam wi sa im ska pi ta gi tu an mo da 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So you go smell the mood of the gasset number to show me ten news up. And he kissing gig at it now to give my scow a bit more away to give my seat or tower to which he got the one to eat a suit. You can't eat a suit. Magamodi go sit up, the topo kissing gig to give his apple, taus the poker to go away, hope me or che. Another party did the seat of scow to which he got the sapo that giveaway. So meet a bit of mota. You smell get you out the premier elect Paul St. Pierre Plamadon. 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Ittamak. So you going to match when sent to McTini Magin to MBC Radio Maga Kia Pichintana and he do at you know it.
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0: NBC weather, north central, northeast, and northwest regions becoming clear overnight. Looks like a low of 6. Sunshine tomorrow, high 14. Athabasca region, Stony Rapids, Black Lake, Uranium City, and Fond du Lac, mainly cloudy tonight, low 5, mainly cloudy tomorrow, temperature steady near 7. Prince Albert and Saskatoon get a few clouds tonight, low 4, tomorrow sunshine, high 16. Regina, partly cloudy tonight, low 3, tomorrow sunshine, and a high of 17. Right now, Stony Rapids at 12, Uranium City 10, Collins Bay, Wollaston Lake 11. Lalosh Buffalo Narrows 15, Meadow Lake Green Lake 18, North Battleford 16, Flin Flon Creighton 17, Saskatoon at 19, Regina 19, Yorkton 19, Waskasoo 17, LaRonge 17, and Prince Albert right now 18 degrees.
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Jerry Sirota met a woman. NBC, Saskatchewan's Indigenous Radio Network, 2:38. It's Tuesday, this hour of the show. It's brought to you by Harold's Family Foods in Prince Albert. 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
0: NBC. Hey, 2:46. It's your Tuesday. Alan Jackson final concert, already a huge night, right? It's Alan Jackson's last call. One more for the road finale. Took over the Nashville Nissan Stadium on June 27th, right? But now we got some numbers on this. According to a new report, that farewell has officially broken some massive concert records. According to Touring Data, a leading concert tracker, okay, they said Jackson's final Nashville show grossed $34.729 million. That makes it the highest grossing single concert in history, according to the report. The average ticket price was over $600, with over 56,000 sold. The show will actually, you'll be able to see it on NBC. Not NBC, NBC on the TV network later this year. But it also reportedly, it's also the first stage show concert to ever gross more than $30 million. So it's kind of a big deal on multiple fronts from this. And I mean, would you expect any less from Alan Jackson?
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MVC 252. It's Tuesday. Got your 3 o'clock news package coming up in just a few moments. Denny Honey, you going to take things over? Shania Twain before any of that. Any man of mine, you know the words. Sing along. Sing it loud. MVC.

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1: Nineteen in Saskatoon and 19 in Regina. 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I'm Amber Dawn with NBC News.
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1: Moose Jaw police say three people are facing charges after a proactive police patrol led to the seizure of more than 330 grams of cocaine and methamphetamine. Police say officers stopped a vehicle on September 30th after spotting a person believed to be breaching release conditions. Several people then fled on foot but were quickly arrested. Investigators seized nearly 309 grams of cocaine and another 22 grams of methamphetamine, with an estimated street value of more than $33,000. 28-year-old Allison Mayers and 51-year-old Jeffrey Robinson are charged with possession for the purpose of trafficking cocaine, while 45-year-old Brandy Adam is charged with driving while prohibited. And the Regina Police Service is warning the public about a lottery scam involving video calls. Police say several people have reported being contacted by someone claiming to represent Stars Lottery and the Bank of Montreal. Victims are told that they've won a prize but must first send $300 and $500 to claim it. And when questioned, the caller allegedly says the winner's name will only be added to the official list after payment is made. Police remind residents that legitimate organizations don't require payment to claim a prize and urge anyone receiving suspicious calls not to share personal or financial information. And anyone who believes they may have been targeted by fraud is encouraged to contact Regina Police Service. The Métis Nation Saskatchewan is celebrating the grand opening of the second three-child care centers in the province. The Métis Nation held a grand opening for the Early Learning Child Care Center in Saskatoon, where 40 families have already registered. M&S Regional Director Beverly Fullerton says a mother in Kukum, she is proud to have the center in her area.
4: Knowing that our little ones are going to have an opportunity to be totally wrapped in our culture and be proud of who they are. Many of us never got to experience that. So knowing that we're bringing this to our region and for our little ones is absolutely meaningful.
1: The Child Care Center is the second of three M&S is opening this year, with others in Prince Albert and Regina. And a major partnership is shaping the future of Saskatchewan's aerospace workforce. Airbus Helicopters in Canada has delivered state-of-the-art training gear to the Saskatchewan Indian Institute of Technologies in Saskatoon. Following the September opening of SIIT's expanded aviation learning center, the new equipment allows aircraft maintenance students to gain practical experience on the same systems featured in Canada's RCAF training program. Officials say the donation will help equip SIIT's Indigenous learners with industry-leading skills. And a new report from the Permanent People's Tribunal has concluded that Canada is responsible for ongoing genocide and crimes against humanity against Indigenous peoples. Released on the day, National Day for Truth and Reconciliation, the judgment draws on testimony from survivors, families, and experts, examining issues including residential schools, unmarked graves, missing and murdered Indigenous women and girls, forced sterilization, and child welfare discrimination. Tribunal judges say meaningful action is needed to address ongoing harms and implement recommendations. Survivors and advocates hope the findings will lead to greater accountability and lasting change. A number of Canadian companies think their cybersecurity budgets aren't big enough to handle the threats that they face.
5: The Canadian Internet Registration Authority surveyed 503 people responsible for making cybersecurity decisions and found 76% represented organizations that increased their cybersecurity budgets over the past year. However, only 67% believed that investment was sufficient to keep pace with the threats, down from 74% in 2025. Most organizations said only 5 to 15% of their overall IT budgets were dedicated to cybersecurity. Michelle Zedekian, The Canadian Press.
1: And that's the latest from the NBC Newsroom. Remember, our news is available online anytime at nbcradio.com. And it's time to take a look at your weather. It's 3:05, coming up to 3:06. And taking a look at your Environment Canada forecast for the north central region, including LaRonge, northeast region, including Pelican Narrows, Sandy Bay, Cumberland House, and Creighton, the northwest region, including Beauvais, Buffalo Narrows, Isle of Crosse, and La Loche. Today, there's a mix of sun and cloud and a high of 16 expected. Tonight, there will be partly cloudy skies and a low of 6 degrees. For Wednesday, will be sunny and a high of 14. For the Athabasca region, including Stony Rapids, Black Lake, Uranium City, and Fond du Lac, today is going to be cloudy and there's a chance of showers and a high of 12. Tonight will be mainly cloudy with a low of plus 4. Wednesday will be mainly cloudy and a high of 7 degrees. For Prince Albert, Saskatoon, and Regina, today is going to be sunny and the high is going to be ranging between 18 to 21. Tonight there's going to be a few clouds and a low of plus 4. Wednesday will be sunny and a high of 17. Looking at temperatures around the region, there's no weather alerts in place, so we'll go to current temperatures. Stony Rapids is 13 degrees, Uranium City 11, Collins Bay, Wollaston Lake is 11 as well. Buffalo Narrows, La Loche 16 degrees, Meadow Lake, Green Lake also 16, North Battleford is 17 degrees, Flin Flon Creighton sitting at 18 degrees, Saskatoon is 17, Regina is 18 degrees. Looking at Yorkton, it's 19 degrees. Waskasu Lake is 17 degrees. LaRonge, 16 degrees. And here in Prince Albert, it's 19 degrees. Now stay tuned. Up next is David and the Denihoni.
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8: Teneyitata, noni dersi nuten hetasi. 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

0: 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NBC, Dene Honey Gay.
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2: 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We are Satsine with Ahasam. Good la keynote speaker, then a health and a Yashi, Kimakansa, Tanya Stone, then a Godre, a Jonesy, then a Aresinuris, Ilasis, Rutsaya, Mosquito Grizzly Bearhead Lean Man First Nation. 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A Euro Tatisiculo, then a health and a Yashi. Who? 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Kuhar system. It did only. So, Begaros Kuroti, Midri Nunu Asna, Buffalo Narrows Economic Development Corporation, Kochozen, Kubegaros Kurot, Hurut Ide, Jasa phoned at the Ala sponsorship to advertising Oha, 306-235-4593. Kabits Rodre Boridisi, Kochozen, Thursday, first Kalistusinote, Northwest Saskatchewan, Yatazan, Ape Economic Development Summit. Already. Not this, the Honey Chun Chinidont, as he no habake was he no lame, as he tahajanaslea coup. Sir Douglas Quintet, yeet, Sabatorel Yasun Edriti, Carol Jade, MBC, Denehonike.
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5: Is it at dinner? Tabets in La, Tony Shan, Kunt e dinner, but ah, what hill is on mine, Northern Saskatchewan, son, then a Kunt e, the Cotorelian, what hit ah, neat e, the gate dew, he is in the neat, as he, then it's Raniha, but we are Nadoha, energy board diha, it's in none, no, it's a dide, Tano's e, Chemical, Tala only, a John, ChemicalNorth.com/careers.
6: Hey, that's what they sell today. NBC, then on the road, asking, could I only know it's easy to help you as tea. Saskatchewan residents know appointment that's here, but hot on Sandri Nanoha influenza to COVID-19 vaccinations like Guyoha. Tans Nado, the Dandana. Won't ever die yao. You say, qui, son lava, rails, yeah, yazano, the Dans equibaso, really say, eh, ye at risk that disa. Influenza to COVID-19, 8 year, only see, nah, nilisit, or Task etha sabereus yat daten, with a CONNC public health clinics, participating pharmacies, so, dinahi, natanai to natanaja quasi, nasiatalanai, offices. 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Quidabaneat he has his skiddy basil, the Onassia se, co neti quinin delasa, another dratha, Telthotan. The Nasti, the ne, Jad, the Prince Albert, RCMP, Clan, the ne, Menachini. 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Then a Nazi, then a Regina, then a Isin, Anitra Tala, then a Salvery, Nakituta, Saint Azi, the Nazi, then a Nayan, Titan in Telioha, 1300 Block Robinson Street, Queer Nunena, Bevae, then a you, Pistosi Dati, a year, Kudani, then Heskath, Tatisa, Quidol Yesi, then a Helco Dilisim, Don't send Bevango Gido, the Tayes Ito, Titanto, Denega, Neat Hirsi. 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Queer on you see solo today. Honege old curated out of seat on old inole NBCRadio.com.
7: Sakonin Leonil Jerun on 30. 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
6: Ta ta nizni ase darote salo de NBC dero nerot ase kutla sinedaut ase yeti bas Environment Canada badagare no habagi wastki ase o naro horecha hun ka usendi be Cameron House Creighton ya tatsendi turegale choko choko hitilas twetsen Duna Arek or the Sisk it house and on Edel as it beats a Alasi D. Jadrosen on Edel Yatin and Oha, this Chago Tasman Toso Kino with Think Quent, which Kelly Yak or the Dioton on Edel as it beat Yakoth. Skid Newton on Edel as it. Quia now her Prince Albert Saskatoon Regina. Don't hear the Yas Yak or the Sid Dioton on Edel, cook a beats a Alasi. Eskit hatradrotun hunedalasi. Temperatures thou as it do a dare no have give us tea days charts and yak osa do tajadrotun redalsi dazuts in its easy nunna sade chunazaga, knuelna. So keen it's any tajadrots and no dazuts in its easy sanakajadl did chunazaga, knuelna. They switch Collins Bay, tajadrots and sif. These two brother dazuts in its easy nakajadl did chunazaga, knuelna. Coach for two heatilas twitzer also eskit hatradrots and unedalo. These two brother dazuts in its easy sas on lajadl did. Chenazaga can well nasim. Lord Quetch or Squat and Codots in it owl kit hajadrot and red the low dazuts in its easy nun and alkid the Otinakedunana, ding it at Chenazaga can well nasi. 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Yorktonson say, Allo, a short touch others and redelse. Needs easier the things to brought a dazzle, Tonan a towel, and a gacha eskit, Honan a de Chenazaga, Knuel Nasa. Wask suits and eskit had others and redelo, things to brought a dazzle, and it's easy, eskit each other, and a gadonan a de Chenazaga, Knuel Nasi. 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
5: the channels of that can well NASA go fly a kite at your Prince Albert. Already could see the loud is you know how we are can see Environment Canada better rare go ben old nice lot in a three trat hack up beat or the rebuni these are skid new old hat or thought how old ha then a tibazi sorry it's in Dallas it's a Prince Albert Plaza 88 I've done it, then it's not an intel horn. He said, no, no, see, not catch a other than an intel that did I ask Nedu. Then I go that it was a door with you with his thoughts, it all do. That's yes, social media game. Colo, Begaros, Cross, it also, no, I hope Antosan Naga had Julius Park, but then they all Tino Lewa and 306-425-8393. Alan Adam, 639-760-6009. Lance Bay at 780-573-0786. Even all Nisalotine, 3-3 Tagabit Rodre, Dintine, 2 Solatine, Switzerdine, not as it, the voice conference, Nante Side, Hon, Jan Belli Alki, Vice Chief, Dene Vice Chief, Othote, MLTC, Norma Catterett, Utwatai Alki, Duthas, Quitlash, and Hit Genoasli, John Schneider, Adisi, Better Class of Losers, MBC, Denonike,
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1: 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John Nara, Creighton, renowned Abazi, proposed project. 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
8: Your station. At the Rotterdam, the ABC, the Ronnie Rolt, Sikusi David McIntyre, who is she? The Prince Albert, the Dalaja, Tanke Quint, Art Hauser Center, Kuasino and Aundi Janitha, Annual A General Meeting, Ku Vice Chief MLTC, Norma Cataract, H. Watai Casey, yeah. Sinisi to Zinnega, Norma, Sawani, Nathanae IQ, and Abawastasiri Nico, Masin and Essen.
9: Merci, Cho Dave.
8: Annual general meeting not a nitha tagayat hi.
9: 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Then I got to learn no hello in a hell than to then a cardinal new than to then a barood diha nidia no nidia na zakwazo than we a cardinal ni a ganayati dunzenege. 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
9: Hot se hor en naland, en is a good to whom, en nadelt in a he a hella, kaland, en no helde articuli, no pahore niland ile. 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You know that Dana de Begets a daily loo a dinner than to a see a day he couldn't need quantity than a dating lay a shadow tilt you than to so gaul you than to a right duly ha a how can I day could go there another belt at there. You know, dan tu, dan hund, enu, nene, gedari, di, kuli, babalt, urho, di.

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1: Yeah, see, or in chola politics, my yat here could identity, but then the identity city yaris is it real provincial to federal governments, Lancy. They are teach what in owned Anola Naska, the Nanatan, Andre Pulia. Court of Canada, a truth and reconciliation. The thought one not the richest general Jan Labrador said, Deha, a de health Iusa, a la Baran Cohorti.
0: A richest general ya, Zurz in Dilu, than a tenorazini. But ah, beat he no head and no head tenazi, but Anohanit in Dilhunt at the Horel Lenletan. You know, Canada, a ye. 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
0: Hey, that's a Kuba Yaza bestowed in he. 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A but bega, it's a quay, a bahi, a nohanahe yaw, but ile. 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A shanti SHA Saskatchewan Hagel and I. You know, a soldier of Nisana, Nidiana no Hanin de la Duas and Henny. 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A it's an ane press conference on town, it's a cool bell, don't hon nothing. 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
1: 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Or you are seeing the internet alante justice bazu health who don't do the nesun line you are not really only then held the day as to son that to ho so out dread la sin then ha in interia mltc or nara
0: 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Sequi and Narenia and Narenia and Ebba Bonnet aho ahi. A badan oil new, Yatinez and Bright Ow. Ask Ned the yell there at you, Contuzuga, a whole last in a hundred or there after the harass curly. You know, Nende Dunny then, Dunt Udes only need then, distinctly la. Ask Ned that up. Belde asti be ati dan ezon dan tu beni dan ezon kont u si nieli alta de hal asti
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1: It's 4 o'clock. It's 16 degrees in LaRonge, 19 in Prince Albert, 17 in Saskatoon, and 18 in Regina. Dance Atlanta Tay, and good afternoon. I'm Amber Dawn with NBC News.
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1: Sandy Bay RCMP have arrested one person in connection to a shooting that left one man injured Tuesday morning. Police say they were called to the community just before 8 a.m. after receiving a report that a firearm had been discharged towards a vehicle. An adult man was struck and taken to local clinic with injuries described as non-life-threatening. RCMP say an arrest has been made, but no charges have been laid yet at this time. The investigation remains ongoing, and there continues to be an increased police presence in the community. Anyone with information is asked to contact Sandy Bay RCMP or Saskatchewan Crime Stoppers. And drivers using the new Wollaston Road are being reminded that security personnel are stationed at both ends of the road daily from 8 a.m. to 6 p.m. Travelers are asked to stop at the barricades and provide their names to security staff before proceeding. The measures are in place to help ensure safety of both the road crews and the traveling public. Motorists are also reminded that if workers are temporarily stopping traffic, they should remain stopped until it's safe to continue. And concerns are mounting over the Saskatchewan Party government's handling of an AI data center development near Regina. Following calls from both Carry the Kettle First Nation and Standing Buffalo Dakota Nation for transparency and an immediate project pause, the opposition NDP is stepping in to support the two nations. Shadow Minister for First Nations and Métis Relations Leroy LaLiberty says the provincial government is bypassing proper consultation on treaty land. He says the province needs to pause the project so proper dialogue with First Nations leadership can take place. A Métis mother living in Saskatoon says she's ecstatic to have a Métis child care facility in her city. The Métis Nation Saskatchewan held the grand opening for a child care center in Saskatoon Tuesday morning. Métis mother Brooke Cross-Warobeck was happy to see her son raised in Métis culture, which she says is something she missed out on.
4: I didn't get to reconnect till I was about 10 to 14 years old. That was when my journey began. So for him, that's super important to me. You know, that part of me always felt missing, so that's not missing for him. He's just, that's who he is.
1: The Métis Nation Saskatchewan is opening three childcare centers across the province this year, with the others in Prince Albert and Regina. And students at the Saskatchewan Indian Institute of Technologies are getting hands-on access to cutting-edge aerospace tech. Airbus Helicopters in Canada is contributing advanced H-135 training equipment to SIIT Saskatchewan Aviation Learning Center in Saskatoon. The donation includes flight control, fuel system, and tail unit equipment, along with Canada's first Helinex advanced tool simulator. Officials say the tools help SIIT learners build real-world skills and expands pathways into aerospace careers for Indigenous students. An economic summit under the theme Rooted in the North is coming to Buffalo Narrows this week. The first ever Northwest Saskatchewan Economic Development Summit event will aim to put Northwest priorities front and center. Organizer Candace Waite says, when Northern communities work together, many things can get accomplished.
5: We're connecting our communities, businesses, industry, government, education, and other community organizations such as health and housing, and getting honest about the opportunities and the barriers that we face.
1: The inaugural Northwest Economic Summit will be taking place in Buffalo Narrows on Thursday. A major Indigenous land claim trial is now underway in Toronto, with the Six Nations of the Grand River seeking compensation that could reach into the trillions of dollars. The case centers on the Haldimand Tract, a 1784 land grant along the Grand River that Six Nations says was mismanaged by colonial governments. The First Nation argues lands were improperly sold or taken over the centuries, leaving them with less than 5% of the original territory. Federal and provincial governments dispute the claims and deny liability. The trial is expected to last years, with more than 350 court days already scheduled through the end of 2027. And that's the latest from the NBC Newsroom. Remember, our news is available online anytime at NBCRadio.com. 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
6: In sports, a busy night in the NHL tonight with 9 games. The Montreal Canadiens and Toronto Maple Leafs are both home, facing the Stanley Cup champion Carolina Hurricanes and Nashville Predators, respectively. Meanwhile, the Ottawa Senators are in Detroit to take on the Red Wings. In other news out of the NHL today, the Montreal Canadiens have announced forward Ivan Dembanov will be sidelined for about 2 to 4 weeks with a lower body injury. Dembanov led all NHL rookies with 62 points last season. The 20-year-old had a goal and an assist in 2 games so far this season. In the Major League Baseball playoffs, the Milwaukee Brewers can advance to the National League Championship Series with a win over the San Diego Padres this evening. Milwaukee leads that best-of-5 divisional series 2-0. Elsewhere tonight, the defending champion LA Dodgers will visit the Atlanta Braves with that series tied 1-1. Well, that's NBC Sports. Weather is next.
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3: NBC weather forecast for the north central region, including LaRonge, northeast region, including Pelican Narrows, Sandy Bay, Cumberland House, Creighton, and the northwest region, Beauval, Buffalo Narrows, Isle La Crosse, and La Loche. Becoming clear overnight, looks like a low of 6. Sunshine on the way for tomorrow, high 14. Athabasca region, Stony Rapids, Black Lake, Uranium City, and Fond du Lac. Mainly cloudy tonight, low 5. Tomorrow, mainly cloudy. Temperature steady near 7. Prince Albert and Saskatoon, a few clouds tonight, low 4. Tomorrow, sunshine with a high to 16. Regina, partly cloudy tonight, low 3. Tomorrow, sunny with a high of 17. Right now, Stony Rapids showing 12. Uranium City at 11. Collins Bay, Wollaston Lake, 11. La Loche, Buffalo Narrows, 16. Better Lake, Green Lake, 17. North Battleford, 17. Flin Flon, Creighton, 18. Saskatoon showing 17. Regina, 17. Yorkton, 18. Waskasoo at 16, LaRonge 16, and Prince Albert right now, 17 degrees.
11: Gentlemen, start your engines. Well, I think it's time we ought to start wrapping things up. End of your work day. It's your haul home brought to you by Napa Traction in Prince Albert, Meadow Lake, Melfort, Tisdale, and Saskatoon. We've seen a lot of classic bands doing some touring lately. But according to Brian May, he said that Queen is done touring. Yeah, he explained this a little bit about making the decision. He says, listen, I love to play. I love to travel. But the trade-off is sacrificing your freedom. He says, I have a wife, grandchildren, and a lot of astrophysics that I want to do. Yeah, he does astrophysics. He says, so thinking maybe 50 years is probably enough. I get it, right? Listen, we still have the songs, though, at least, right? Kick it off your haul home, Queen. Another one bites the dust. Crank it up.

0: Susan and Glue Clark at OCM NBC. Hey, it's 4:18. It's Tuesday. It's your haul home. Listen, we all know that you need a good amount of sleep if you're going to do well in your studies, right? College students, the numbers are in, and it shows just how scary this gets. College students who get at least 7 hours of sleep every night have better grades by a significant amount. These researchers found that getting 6.5 hours of sleep every night resulted in grades that were 50% lower than students who were getting just even one more hour of extra sleep. 50%. So from 6.5 to 7.5 hours made that big of a difference. But what's interesting is through this study, they found there's a cutoff time because students who go to bed after 2 a.m., even if they got 7 hours of sleep, also still performed worse on tests. So get your sleep. You need your shut eye.
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0: Van Halen, Hot for Teacher, NBC, Saskatchewan's Indigenous Radio Network. 4:30, it was exactly 6 years ago today, 2020, Eddie Van Halen, wildly hailed as one of the greatest guitarists of all time. Dies of throat cancer at the age of 65. That was so sad. Also on this day in music history, let's take a look back. October 6th, 22 years ago in 2004, Britney Spears and K-Fed file paperwork, making their surprise wedding from a few weeks earlier legal. Britney ends up getting a prenuptial agreement, which actually comes in handy when they divorce in 2007. 30 years ago, 1996, country singers Faith Hill and Tim McGraw get hitched. 32 years ago, in 1994, Glenn Frey has stomach surgery, causing the Eagles to postpone dates for their Hell Freezes Over tour. That ends up resuming in January, ironically, when it's colder. 35 years ago, in 1991, 46 years ago, in 1980, the Bee Gees sue their former manager, Robert Stigwood, for $136 million, claiming unpaid royalties and fraud. So the group alleged that their contracts that they had signed in 1968 were predatory and unfair, and that they were too young to understand what they were signing up for. The suits is eventually settled out of court. 68 years ago, 1958, Johnny Mathis releases his first of many holiday albums, this one, Merry Christmas. And 79 years ago today, 1947, Gene Autry releases Here Comes Santa Claus, which is a song he wrote after riding in a Christmas parade and hearing children scream out for Santa. Yeah, there you go. That's what was going on today in music history.
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4: Denali, or Mount McKinley, depending on who occupies the White House in Washington, D.C., is the highest mountain peak in North America. Located in the Alaska Range in the interior of the northern U.S. state, Denali's summit is 20,310 feet, or almost 6,200 meters above sea level, making it the third highest on Earth. Its original name from the Koyukon, Dene people who referred to it as Denali, meaning either the high one or the great one. It acquired the name Mount McKinley from a gold prospector who honored then Republican presidential candidate William McKinley. It held that name from 1890 1896 to 2015. It became the official federal name in 1917, 16 years after McKinley's assassination in Buffalo, New York. Beginning in 1975, the state government of Alaska formally campaigned for the U.S. Board of Geographic Names to revert to the original name of Denali. Opposition from legislators in Ohio, McKinley's home state, blocked that effort for decades. Then in 2015, Democratic President Barack Obama's administration restored the indigenous name at the federal level. 10 years later, in January 2025, at the beginning of his second term as U.S. President, Donald Trump signed an executive order reversing the Obama decision and reinstating the official federal geographic name of Mount McKinley. Nonetheless, many Alaskans, in particular indigenous groups, as well as mountain climbers, continue to call the lofty peak Denali. For NBC, I'm Eric Forbes in Regina.
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0: NBC weather forecast for the north, central, northeast, and northwest regions. Becoming clear overnight, you're looking at a low of 6. Sunshine tomorrow, high 14. Athabasca region, mainly cloudy tonight, low 5. Mainly cloudy tomorrow, temperature steady near 7. Prince Albert and Saskatoon get a few clouds tonight, low 4. Sunshine tomorrow, high 16. Regina, partly cloudy tonight, low 3. Tomorrow, sunshine and a high of 17. Right now, Stony Rapids showing 12, Uranium City at 11, Collins Bay, Wollaston Lake, 11, LaLoche, Buffalo Narrows, 16, Meadow Lake, Green Lake, 17, North Battleford, 17, Flin Flon, Creighton, 18, Saskatoon at 17, Regina, 17, Yorkton, 18, Waskasoo showing 16, LaRonge, 16, and Prince Albert right now, 17 degrees.
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Nick Gardner, and it's 5 o'clock somewhere, NBC Saskatchewan's Indigenous Radio Network, 440 this hour of the Haul Home, and it's brought to you by Napa Traction. 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

0: breakfast, basically. So over half of Australian singles apparently feel that dating is more difficult than it used to be. And so 66% of surveyed people said dating apps have reduced authenticity and make it harder to find a genuine connection. But if breakfast or coffee date goes well, there's plenty of time left in the day to pair or for the pair to continue exploring that connection. And like on paper, that seems to make sense, right? Of the people polled, 23% said that they liked the fact that a breakfast date could turn into a spontaneous adventure. Now, I'm going to go ahead and state the obvious that I find it unlikely that 64% of people were saying that, yeah, a breakfast date is definitely the way to go. Seems weird. Until you find out that this survey was conducted by Kellogg's. Well, they may have a vested interest in saying such a thing. Like, hey, girl, you want to meet up for some cornflakes or something? Like, Kellogg's, I think you're stretching on this one.
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Taylor Swift's I Knew It, I Knew You, NBC Saskatchewan's Indigenous Radio Network 452. It's your Tuesday. This hour of the Haul Home brought to you by Napa Traction. Coming up, 5 o'clock news package. And we're going to pull the 5 o'clock work whistle. That's just minutes away. Nickelback before any of it. Too bad.

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1: It's 5 o'clock. It's 16 degrees in LaRange, and it's 17 in Prince Albert, and 17 in Saskatoon, and 17 in Regina. Dance Atlantae, and good afternoon. I'm Amber Dawn with NBC News.
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1: Pelican Arrows RCMP are investigating two serious assaults that happened on the same day in the community. Police say an injured teenager was found on Wood Crescent around 7:50 Saturday morning and was taken to hospital with serious injuries. Later on that evening, officers responded to a report of an injured adult male on that same street. He was taken to the hospital with serious injuries, and investigators are working to determine whether the two incidents are connected and are asking residents on Wood Crescent to check surveillance or doorbell camera footage recorded between 7 and 10 p.m. Saturday. RCMP say they will continue to be an increased presence in Pelican Arrows as the investigation continues. And drivers using the new Wollaston Road are being reminded that security personnel are stationed at both ends of the road daily from 8 a.m. and 6 p.m. Travelers are asked to stop at the barricades and provide their names to security staff before proceeding. The measures are in place to help ensure the safety of both the road crews and the traveling public. Motorists are also reminded that if workers temporarily stop traffic, they should remain stopped until it's safe to continue. The Saskatchewan NDP is calling on the provincial government to immediately pause construction on an AI data center considering First Nations objections. The statement from NDP comes after Carry the Kettle First Nation issued a public statement raising serious environmental concerns over potential impacts of a data center in the RM of Sherwood. Standing Buffalo Dakota Nation also wrote a letter last week raising concerns. Leroy Laliberty, the NDP Shadow Minister for First Nations and Métis Relations, says that the treaty rights and the duty to consult must be a foundational step and not an afterthought. He is urging the government to halt the project until all questions are answered and meaningful, respectful dialogue takes place with both nations. The Métis Nation Saskatchewan is celebrating the grand opening of the second of three childcare centres in the province. The Métis Nation held a grand opening for the Early Learning Child Care Centre in Saskatoon, where 40 families have already registered. M&S Regional Director Beverly Fullerton says, as a mother and a kokum, she's proud to have the centre in her area.
4: Knowing that our little ones are going to have an opportunity to be totally wrapped in our culture and be proud of who they are. Many of us never got to experience that. So knowing that we're bringing this to our region and for our little ones is absolutely meaningful.
1: The Child Care Centre is the second of three M&S, is opening this year with others in Prince Albert and Regina. A major partnership is shaping the future of Saskatchewan's aerospace workforce. Airbus Helicopters in Canada has delivered state-of-the-art training gear to the Saskatchewan Indian Institute of Technologies in Saskatoon. Following the September opening of SIIT's expanded Aviation Learning Center, the new equipment allows aircraft maintenance students to gain practical experience on the same systems featured in Canada's RCAF training program. Officials say the donation will help equip SIIT's Indigenous learners with industry-leading skills. And there's an economic summit under the theme Rooted in the North coming to Buffalo Narrows this week. The first ever Northwest Saskatchewan Economic Development Summit event will aim to put the Northwest priorities front and center. Organizer Candace Waite says when northern communities work together, many things can get accomplished.
5: We're connecting our communities, businesses, industry, government, education, and other community organizations such as health and housing, and getting honest about the opportunities and the barriers that we face.
1: The inaugural Northwest Economic Summit will take place in Buffalo Narrows on Thursday. And U.S. investigators say a 30-year-old man in Washington State gave advice and money to the Tumblr Ridge mass killer and even offered to live stream the attack. James Cody Bryant is charged with conspiracy to murder persons in a foreign country. Public Safety Minister Gary Anand-Sangria says the arrest is evidence of a great collaboration between Canadian and American law enforcement.
6: The work that law enforcement, the RCMP, have been doing with international partners, I think, is critically important here. Look, we have a disturbing trend with younger and younger individuals who are being radicalized, particularly online.
1: He says he was informed of the pending arrest yesterday. Now here's Lisa Laporte with the Canadian Press Afternoon Business Minute.
7: Unifor says Stellantis workers in Canada are soon to take a strike vote. Unifor says the two sides are at an impasse over several key issues at this point, noting a vote in favor of a strike does not automatically mean workers will walk off the job. Federal conservatives are calling for a boost in Canadian diesel production and a cut to diesel taxes amid continued high prices. And Industry Minister Melanie Joly has sent a letter to the president of Stelco calling for him to present a job-saving plan for the Ontario plant in 5 days. The TSX closed up nearly 131 points. The Dow Jones was up over 253 points. The Canadian dollar traded for 70.29 cents U.S. Oil was up 1 cent U.S. at $89.44 a barrel, and gold was up $30.30 U.S. at $4,187.10 an ounce. From the Canadian Press Business Desk, I'm Lisa Laporte.
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8: In sports, three Canadian teams will take to the ice as a part of a busy NHL schedule with 9 games on tap. The Montreal Canadiens and Toronto Maple Leafs will both be at home, with the Habs hosting the Carolina Hurricanes and the Leafs welcoming the Nashville Predators. The Ottawa Senators, in the meantime, will be on the road tonight paying a visit to the Detroit Red Wings. In other news out of the NHL today, the Montreal Canadiens have said forward Ivan Demidov will be sidelined for 2 to 4 weeks with a lower body injury. Demidov led all NHL rookies with 62 points last year. This year, he had a goal and an assist in 2 games. In the Major League Baseball playoffs, the Milwaukee Brewers can punch their ticket to the National League Championship Series tonight. They currently lead the San Diego Padres 2-0 in the best-of-5 divisional round series. Also tonight, the World Series champion LA Dodgers will visit the Atlanta Braves, with that series tied a game apiece. Well, that's NBC Sports weather. It's next.
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9: NBC weather forecast for the north central region, including LaRonge, northeast region, including Pelican Narrows, Sandy Bay, Cumberland House, Creighton, and the northwest region, Beauval, Buffalo Narrows, Isle of Crosse, and La Loche. Becoming clear overnight, you're looking at a low of 6. Sunshine tomorrow, high 14. Athabasca region, Stony Rapids, Black Lake, Uranium City, and Fond du Lac. Mainly cloudy tonight, low 5. Tomorrow, mainly cloudy with temperature steady near 7. Prince Albert and Saskatoon, a few clouds tonight, low 4. Tomorrow, sunshine with a high of 16. Regina, partly cloudy tonight, low 3. Tomorrow, sunshine and a high of 17. Right now, Stony Rapids at 12, Uranium City 11, Collins Bay, Wollaston Lake 11, La Loche, Buffalo Narrows 14, Meadow Lake, Green Lake 16, North Battleford 15, Flin Flon, Creighton 17, Saskatoon 18, Regina 17, Yorkton 17, Waskasoo at 16, LaRonge 15, and Prince Albert right now 17 degrees. Best time of day. It's the end of your work day. You ready? Ready to be all done? Listen, this is a weird time of year because we're kind of in that, first off, the swing, the fastest part of the year where you're seeing the change for earlier sunset and much later sun rising. We're getting less and less daylight. But just where we are on the calendar and stuff, this is where it moves the fastest. So you'll notice it a lot more. But also, we're in that weird time of year where you can walk into any like major box store and find Thanksgiving, Halloween, and Christmas stuff all at the same time. Everything's being celebrated at the same time. And so, yeah, if you need your decorations for all of it, just all of it, you can find them. Just say, it feels weird. So many holidays all bunched into one, right? Hey, let's pull this 5 o'clock work whistle. Let's at least get you home. Are you ready? It's cool.

0: Dance Monkey, NBC, Saskatchewan's Indigenous Radio Network, 518. I hope you got dancing around to that one, because it's official. Dancing really is good for you, and it actually makes you feel happier. This study found that 8 in 10 feel a boogie boosts their mood, 3 quarters feeling happy after a shimmying around the house, 7 in 10 dancing helps relieve their stress after just a few minutes, and almost half of people went so far as to say they feel their mental health is better just from a little dance. Yeah, like you gotta bump and move around, right? Now, the study also found that 67% of us, so like 2/3 of us, wished that we could dance more often, although 41% admitted they're quite bad or appalling at it, which leads me to think maybe they're just being too shy. I feel like you dance wherever, right? At work, on the bus, people are staring. Who cares?
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0: Bachman Turner Overdrive. You ain't seen nothing yet. NBC, Saskatchewan's Indigenous Radio Network. 5:30. It's Tuesday. So, listen, when you're hitting the thrift stores, you don't know what kind of deals you could find. But there's a guy from Winnipeg. His name's James Allen. He was cruising one of the Value Villages in Winnipeg, and he came across a piece of rock and roll royalty memorabilia, I guess. Basically, he found a jacket. Okay, it was a jacket that was actually shown to be from the 2014 Musicians Hall of Fame in the museum's induction class in Nashville, and it featured Bachman. it was Randy Bachman's jacket. Now, after some internet sleuthing, he did get to hear back from Randy's daughter, Lorelai. She commented and confirmed that it was indeed once Randy's jacket. And she told Allen that he could keep it. I mean, he got it. Apparently he had donated a bunch of jackets. Like, she thought it was hilarious. She confirmed her father donated these jackets to Value Village. Weird that it would be something that high profile, but listen, if you only got so much room in the closet, you only got so much room in the closet, right? It's weird because, I mean, I feel like that one probably could have gone to a collector instead of, you know, just to the Value Village. But like I say, you never know what you're going to find.
1: 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SAS Power wants to hear from people in the Creighton area about a proposed project that would connect Saskatchewan's northern and southern power grids through two new transmission lines. The project is still in its early stages, and what you know about the area will help them with future planning decisions. Join them at a Creighton open house, October 20th and 21st at the Prospector Inn from 11 a.m. to 6 p.m. Manitoba time. 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

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Popcorn, probably one of the healthiest snacks you can get out there, right? Builds bone, muscle tissue, aids digestion, good for your teeth, like the whole bit. Yeah, assuming it's not completely swimming in butter. Just saying. Within reason, right? Chainsmokers, Paris, NBC.

0: 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This is MBC.
1: I found me a reason, so check me tomorrow. We'll see if I'm leaking.

0: I'm Bomb MBC. Hey, it's 5:44. It's Tuesday, and I got three things you did not know yesterday.
1: No!
0: Three things you did not know yesterday. First one, Africa. Africa is the only continent to have land in all four hemispheres, north, south, east, and west hemispheres. Second thing you did not know yesterday, China and Russia are both bordered by exactly 14 other countries. Yeah. And the third thing you did not know yesterday, the ice frozen in and around Antarctica holds about 90% of the world's fresh water. Yeah, it's all frozen in giant ice cube sort of thing. But it's probably better it doesn't melt yet. Okay. There you go. Three things you did not know yesterday.
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Carly Rae Jepsen, Call Me Maybe, NBC 552. Hey, you still have a few minutes to get your last-minute votes in on the Real People playoff. Don't forget, it's Smokey Campbell's Back to Numb up against Viznico and No Fear. 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Coming up in 7 minutes, we're going to switch it over to last-minute text votes, too. So that way you can get two votes in for your favorite of those two songs. We'll see who's crown champion tonight. I'm leaving you with In Excess, Suicide Blonde. Have a safe night, NBC.